0: doing, Eric? 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
1: I've got perfect answer. 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

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We'll have our featured artist or album, and we'll also have The Epic, as well as Then and Now, a tune from an artist from way back in the day and one from nowadays. Yeah, running down the drain. 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If you thought rock was all racket and noise, then do try listening to The Rock Show, only here on Erewash Sound every Tuesday between 7 and 9.

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3: There are two types of drive you can have on the motorway. 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
6: From the Sky News Centre at 2, a week after a suspected terror plot at RAF Fairford in Gloucestershire, the US Air Force has removed all its bombers from there. 21 aircraft have been sent back to their bases in America. Six men have been arrested and bailed after three suspicious vans were found near the site, which the Trump administration has used to strike Iran. Our US correspondent David Blevins has the latest from Washington.
7: It is a rather vague statement from the Pentagon, which quite frankly leaves us with more questions than answers. We are left to assume it's because of the counter-terror operation there within the last week.
6: A man in his 40s has been arrested on suspicion of murder after the body of a woman was found in Norfolk. The victim in her 40s was discovered in Dursingham in the early hours of yesterday morning. The Justice Secretary's insisted the court backlog in England and Wales will fall during this Parliament as plans to scrap jury trials are watered down. Sir Keir Starmer wanted judge-led hearings for all but the most serious offences, which will now be limited to fraud and financial cases. Kemi Badenoch has declared the Conservatives will win the next election. The Tory leader opened their conference in Birmingham and followed Margaret Thatcher in publishing a 100-page booklet about how she'd govern. And now to sport, and Wales have suffered a third defeat in four Nations League games after losing 1-0 at home to Denmark. The hosts conceded a second-half penalty in Cardiff following an error from goalkeeper Danny Ward. And manager Craig Bellamy says they weren't able to sustain the required intensity.
8: If you've seen, like, Thursday, we're on the front foot, so we're able to shorten distance. Today we just couldn't work it well enough, couldn't get the energy up enough to be able to have a bigger say in the game.
6: The Republic of Ireland, meanwhile, let a lead slip as they drew 1-1 with Israel in Serbia. And this year's Strictly Come Dancing has lost its first contestant. Celebrity hairstylist Chris Appleton's been eliminated. That's the latest. I'm Stevie Shillinglong.
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0: 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We'll have a featured artist or a featured album, and also we shall be entering the 12-inch zone. All I want to do is see you. 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
2: From the Sky News Centre at 4, the US Air Force has withdrawn all its bombers deployed to RAF Fairford in Gloucestershire. Last weekend, a police operation was aimed at stopping a suspected terror plot near the site. A Pentagon official confirmed they've been sent back to their home bases in the US. Six men, all in their 20s, who were arrested, have been released on bail. Israel's barred Zach Polanski from entering the country. Its foreign ministry has accused the Green Party leader in England and Wales of legitimising terrorism. He skipped a party conference vote that decided Zionism, the movement to develop and protect a Jewish state in Israel, is racist. And Kieran Andrieu campaigned for it.
3: This isn't about ethnicity. This isn't about religion. This isn't about individuals. This isn't about culture. It's about a material political ideology that emerged at a specific juncture in history because of specific material factors.
2: A man in his 40s has been arrested on suspicion of murder after the body of a woman was found in Norfolk. The victim, also in her 40s, was discovered in Dursingham in the early hours of yesterday morning. The Shadow Chancellor is promising the biggest deregulation project in a generation if the Conservatives win the next election. Andrew Griffith will tell the party's conference in Birmingham later that he'd make new homes and groceries cheaper. Now to sport, and Wales have suffered a third defeat in four Nations League games after losing 1-0 at home to Denmark. The host conceded a second half penalty in Cardiff. Here's manager Craig Bellamy.
4: If you've seen, like Thursday, we're on the front foot, so we're able to shorten distance. Today we just couldn't work it well enough, couldn't get the energy up enough to be able to have a bigger say in the game.
2: Meanwhile, the Republic of Ireland let a lead slip as they drew 1-1 with Israel in Serbia. And Thomas Tuchel has called up Manchester City fullback Rico Lewis to the England squad. He's been added ahead of tomorrow's Nations League fixture against the Czech Republic at Wembley. That's the latest. I'm Stevie Shillinglaw.
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0: 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There's a knock at the door. Kids are playing games. 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
4: 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National Highways.
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4: A week after a suspected terror plot at RAF Fairford in Gloucestershire, the US Air Force has removed all of its bombers from there. 21 aircraft have been sent back to their bases in America. Six men have been arrested and bailed after three suspicious vans were found near the site, which the Trump administration had been using to strike Iran. Our US correspondent David Blevins has the latest from Washington.
5: It is a rather vague statement from the Pentagon, which quite frankly leaves us with more questions than answers. We are left to assume it's because of the counter-terror operation there within the last week.
4: The five Green MPs insist the party is not anti-Semitic. It's after 56% of members voted to classify Zionism, the movement to develop and protect a Jewish state in Israel, as racist. Israel says it's legitimising terrorism. Former co-leader and MP Adrian Ramsey says the right to self-determination was included in their last manifesto. He's saddened the motion has passed.
6: I feel I need to give my view because I know there will be Jewish party members, Jewish communities around the country who are disappointed, who were very upset by this motion passing, and I want them to see that there are elected Greens who stand by the Green Party's long-standing position.
4: A man's been arrested on suspicion of murder after the body of a woman was found in Norfolk. The victim, who's in her 40s, was discovered in Dursingham in the early hours of yesterday morning. The latest figures show government funding for hospices in some areas is as little as 3%. On average, the government only funds around 40% of the cost of end-of-life care, with the rest coming from donations. And in sport, Wales missed the chance to make it back-to-back wins in the Nations League with a 1-0 defeat at home to Denmark. The Republic of Ireland drew 1-1 against Israel in Serbia. That's the latest. I'm Elizabeth Secker.
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3: There are two types of drive you can have on the motorway. 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
4: Or one that feels...
3: 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Like giving more space to the car in front. Or not hogging the middle lane. Because being a little more considerate on the road actually reduces congestion and collisions. Which transforms everyone's journey. So we all feel a little less... and a lot more... National Highways.
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6: From the Sky News Centre at 6. The United States has withdrawn all of its bombers from RAF Fairford in Gloucestershire. No official reason's been given, but it follows a suspected bomb plot there last weekend. Six men have been arrested and released on bail. More than 100 demonstrators gathered in Gosport in Hampshire last night to protest against migrants arriving by small boat. The Home Office says around 150 people were brought ashore by the RNLI. The leader of the Green Party has been banned from Israel after members voted to define Zionism as racism. Zach Polanski didn't take part in the vote at the party conference in Brighton yesterday. 56% of members voted for the motion that Israel's foreign ministry says is legitimizing terrorism. Rabbi Charlie Baginski thinks the policy itself's racist.
7: When a political party takes that element of Jewish identity, defines it for the Jews, declares it inherently racist, and effectively tells Jews that participation requires repudiating it, that's discrimination and that is racism.
6: The government's being urged to follow in the EU's footsteps and ban toxic toys. More than 30 products have been recalled in the UK this year, with tests revealing asbestos in play sand and forever chemicals in stuffed toys. Campaigner Chloe Topping says it's vital to reduce the risk.
8: Children are going to be exposed through water, through their diet, through the air, and it's just the idea that toys are yet another route of exposure. The EU updated these rules at the end of last year. We don't want toys that are deemed unsafe for children in the EU being dumped on our market.
6: Google's being taken to court over hidden charges on the Play Store app spanning over 10 years. The action's being brought on behalf of around 20 million consumers. And Wales missed the chance to make it back-to-back wins in the Nations League with a 1-0 defeat at home to Denmark. The Republic of Ireland drew 1-1 against Israel in Serbia. That's the latest. I'm Faye de Silva.
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0: Only Mr. B here, wandering into Interrupt Proceedings to tell you all about the rock show that takes place here on Erewash Sound every Tuesday between 7 and 9. We'll have our featured artist or album, and we'll also have The Epic, as well as Then and Now, a tune from an artist from way back in the day and one from nowadays. Yeah, running down the drain. It's also the weekly journey through 7 decades of rock. Oh, welcome on, everybody, let's get together tonight. If you thought rock was all racket and noise, then do try listening to The Rock Show, only here on Erewash Sound every Tuesday between 7 and 9.
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4: There are no delays reported on the major routes around the area. On the railways, at Long Eaton and Ilkeston, trains are departing without significant delays in the next hour. 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
8: Everything is currently moving well on the roads across our patch. On the railways, at Long Eaton and Ilkeston, trains are departing without significant delays in the next hour. There's more travel news on our website at erewashsound.com.

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4: From the Sky News Centre at 7. All American bomber aircraft have been removed from RAF Fairford. The Gloucestershire airbase was the target of a suspected terror plot last weekend. Six men have been arrested and bailed following the incident, which the Prime Minister, Andy Burnham, says could be linked to Iran. It denies this. Our reporter, Emma Birchley, says there could also be military reasons behind the withdrawal.
5: Will there be more strikes, or is this a time where the United States is scaling back operations in Iran, and does the removal of the bombers signal that change?
4: A murder investigation's underway after a woman was found at a property in Norfolk. Police discovered the victim in her 40s in Dursingham yesterday morning. A man's been arrested. More than 100 demonstrators gathered in Hampshire last night to protest against migrants arriving in a small boat. The Home Office says around 150 people were brought ashore in Gosport by the RNLI. Jewish groups have condemned the Greens for declaring Zionism as a form of racism. Israel's banned leader Zach Polanski from entering the country after his party voted in favour of the motion. The Israeli Foreign Ministry says the move goes beyond the boundaries of legitimate political debate. Wales suffered a third defeat in Four Nations League games after losing 1-0 at home to Denmark. Manager Craig Bellamy says they weren't able to sustain the required intensity.
6: Today we just couldn't work it well enough, couldn't get the energy up enough to be able to have a bigger say in the game.
4: Republic of Ireland manager Jaime Howe Grimsons called on UEFA to keep his team and Israel apart in the future. They drew 1-1 in the Nations League, which was played despite protests from pro-Palestine groups in Ireland. And campaigners are stepping up calls for the UK to ban toxic toys that contain harmful chemicals. It's being urged to follow in the EU's footsteps. That's the latest. I'm Faye De Silva.
7: And from Erewash Sound, I'm Sarah Burr. Rolls-Royce is investing £300 million in its UK manufacturing and engineering facilities, including more than £140 million in Derby. The engineering giant says the investment will support future growth and improve facilities for employees. Work in Derby will include new engineering and manufacturing facilities, as well as increased capacity for aftermarket support. The improvements are expected to be completed by 2028. Meanwhile, Derby College Group has highlighted the need for more skilled workers to support development across the city and region. Speaking at the Derby Property Summit, the college warned that housing, infrastructure and regeneration projects could be held back by skills shortages and an ageing workforce. Derby College Group leads the East Midlands Construction Technical Excellence College, bringing together colleges, employers and industry organisations to develop construction skills. And finally, the East Midlands Chamber is calling for the autumn budget to include measures to reduce pressure on businesses and encourage investment. The Chamber's comments follow revised OECD forecast, predicting UK economic growth of 1.1% this year and 1% next year. The Chamber says that the improved forecast for 2026 is encouraging, but warns that growth remains uncertain. It's calling for action on corporate taxation, a review of business rates, and wider support with energy costs. The autumn budget is due to be delivered by the Chancellor on the 28th of October. There's more news online at erewashsound.com.
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7: Largely clear with some cloud forming in the middle of the day but remaining dry for most. Wind strengthening for a time but warm for the start of October with highs of 19 degrees.
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8: It's 4 minutes past seven. A very good morning to you and welcome along. It is a Monday. It's the 5th of October and it's me, Paul Stacey, with the Erewash Sound Breakfast Show. Hope you're doing fine and well this morning. Not a bad start today. Today is cloudy and dry, but it is mild. It's 14 degrees Celsius here at Erewash Sound HQ in Cotmanay. Lots to come then on today's show. And it's a Monday. I've got a brand new record of the week for you. It comes from Sugar Babes. They're back with a new album on the way. We'll do that for you after 8 today. Also after 8 I'll be joined by my regular guest on the show, leader of Erewash Borough Council, Councillor James Dawson. We'll check the travel news shortly as well. Let's start the hour with Taylor Swift.
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Taylor Swift, I Knew It, I Knew You, getting us underway for a Monday morning. It's the 5th of October, and it's me, Paul Stacey, with the Erewash Sound Breakfast Show. Hope you're doing fine and well this morning. It's a cloudy start to the day today, but it is dry and mild. It's 14 degrees Celsius here at Erewash Sound HQ in Cotmoney. But do hope you're well. Hope you've had a great weekend, whatever it is you've been up to over the past couple of days. I mean, mine started on Friday evening over at the Royal Oak in Upbrook. No, I wasn't just out for a drink in the pub. No, actually, I was there to go for the Ocash Trust charity quiz night. Now, if you were along there, I hope you had a fabulous evening. I'm very pleased to be invited back once again to go and host the quiz. Now, when I say host, it wasn't me that had written the questions. I was literally there to bring all of the rounds together and read out the questions for it. But it's a lot of fun, lots of money being raised for charity as well. Great evening on Friday at the Ocash Trust charity quiz night. And then on Saturday, it was a day that started of a busy one. I was doing some DIY jobs at home, trying to get some new kitchen cupboards together. That's where Saturday started. A family party on Saturday, and my goodness me, lovely sunshine once again on Saturday. I have been enjoying this kind of extension to the summer as we get into the start of October. Absolutely lovely being sat out in the garden in Sawley on Saturday. And then yesterday, out on my bike, did a bit of a loop around from Long Eaton, went off to Breeston and Draycott down to Borrowash and then back up to Elveston through Shardlow and back into Sawley yesterday. So did a nice big loop out on my bike yesterday, and then back to continuing more DIY yesterday is where it was. So actually getting those kitchen cupboards that I'd assembled, getting them up onto the wall. So you know what, I think all in all it's been quite a practical weekend. Some nice times, a nice time out in the sunshine as well. But it's gone incredibly quickly. Not quite sure how we're back here once again for your Monday morning. But of course, if you want to drop me a line today, let me know what you've been up to, what you've got planned. 88 440 is my text number. Start your message with the word Erewash. Or of course, you can find me on the socials. I am there at Erewash Sound. So what we got on today's show, well, after 8 o'clock, I'm going to be joined by my regular guest on the show, leader of Erewash Borough Council, Councillor James Dawson is with me. We'll be talking about a range of local topics. Councillor James Dawson with me after 8 today on the show. Also after 8, I've got a brand new record of the week from Sugar Babes. They are back ahead of a brand new album, their new track to play for you this morning. Our retro chart this week takes us back to 2005. We'll start that with our number 5 single After 9, and of course I've got all the latest news, sport and travel updates to get you on your way this morning. So first check of the travel news in just a moment after music from Frankie Goes to Hollywood. Now this is Relax.

0: Frankie Goes to Hollywood and Relax on Erewash Sound. Leslie Gore to play in a moment.
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0: 7:15, time for our first check of the travel news this morning. And Nottingham Road in Long Eaton, there are temporary traffic lights at the Waverley Street junction. Now that is causing queuing traffic from College Street heading towards the Green on Derby Road, already looking very busy heading down Derby Road, heading into Long Eaton. And that is due to temporary traffic lights at the Waverley Street junction. Now it was already causing queues when I left Long Eaton this morning, so hopefully those works aren't going to be there for too long, but we'll keep an eye on that, how it's affecting things throughout this morning. Elsewhere, the A610 heading Nottingham bound, there's congestion out to the M1 at junction 26. Otherwise though, the rest of the main routes are looking pretty good first thing this morning. And on the rails, trains departing on time out of Long Eaton and Ilkeston stations in the next hour. That is what I have for the moment. If you can update me any issues I'm not reporting, 88 440 is my text number. Start your message with the word Erewash, or you can pick up the phone 0115 930 3450, as long as it's safe and legal to do so, and I'll get you more travel news in half an hour.

0: That is Leslie Gore and It's My Party on Erewash Sound. It is a Monday morning. It's me, Paul, with you. Still to come then on today's Erewash Sound breakfast show, I've got my regular guest coming into the studio. Leader of Erewash Borough Council, Councillor James Dawson, will be with me after 8. We'll be talking about a range of local topics. Also after 8, I've got a brand new record of the week from Sugar Babes. Before 7:30, we'll take a look at what's making the front pages of this morning's newspaper. Right after we continue the music with Top Loader on the way for you next.
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5: Here we go.

Top Loader and Dancing in the Moonlight on Errol Washdown. Music from The Killers to play for you in just a moment. Thursday, 25 past 7, and a look at what's making the front pages of this morning's newspapers. And we start today with a Times that leads with the Conservative Party conference. They are reporting that Kemi Badenoch has pledged a bonfire of green laws if they win the next election. It's the same story on the front page of the Daily Mail, who says the Tory leader has a common sense blueprint for the country. The Tory party gathering in Birmingham also makes the front cover of the Daily Mirror. The Daily Express, meanwhile, says Miss Badenoch will repeal Labour's plans for the pension triple lock, and the Metro liken her to a no-nonsense mum. The Sun this morning splashes with Match of the Day host Mark Chapman, who they claim has been dating his co-presenter Kelly Cates. The Financial Times leads with global deal-making, which the report says has dropped below $1 trillion for the first time since the US trade war. An investigation by The Guardian has uncovered the horrifying scale of child-on-child abuse in schools. The Eye says the new Number 10 North will be built on land from a sweetheart deal with an overseas developer. And Maya Jama, who's taking part in the Celebrity Traitors, features on the front page of the Daily Star. That is how things are looking on the front pages of this morning's papers. As ever, if you've got any thoughts, any comments this morning, you can drop me an email via the website over at errolwashsound.com. On the way, after 7:30, I'll recap the morning's main national news headlines and your sports stories too. First though, music from The Killers. This is Somebody Told Me on the Errol Washsound Breakfast Show.

0: 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It is a Monday morning with me, Paul, still to come then. 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
0: The latest news headlines at 7:31. All American bomber aircraft have been moved from RAF Fairford after the Gloucestershire base was a target in a suspected terror plot. Six men have been arrested and bailed, though it is unclear whether they were moved because of the incident. There have been six arrests after people gathered in Gosport in Hampshire last night to protest the arrival of migrants. The Home Office says 149 people were brought ashore by the RNLI. Israel has banned Green Party leader Zach Polanski from entering the country after his party voted in favour of describing Zionism as racism. 56% of members voted for the motion. And experts are searching for a quarter of a million people to take part in a new study to investigate the rise of bowel cancer in younger adults. Obesity is thought to be a potential factor.
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0: With your morning sports news now, here's Colin Besley.
3: Wales suffered a third defeat in four Nations League games after losing 1-0 at home to Denmark. The hosts conceded a second-half penalty in Cardiff following an error from goalkeeper Danny Ward. Manager Craig Bellamy says they weren't able to sustain the required intensity.
4: If you've seen, like, Thursday, we're on the front foot, so we're able to shorten distance. Today, we just couldn't work it well enough, couldn't get the energy up enough to be able to have a bigger say in the game.
3: There was more controversy in the Republic of Ireland's 1-1 draw with Israel. The Irish team's fitness coach was allegedly spat at by an opposition player at half-time, according to reports in the stadium in Serbia. Meanwhile, Northern Ireland aim to continue their unbeaten start in the competition when they host Georgia tonight. And Rico Lewis is joining up with the England squad ahead of tomorrow's game against the Czech Republic at Wembley. Manchester City's winning start to their women's Super League title defence continues after getting past Arsenal 4-2. The champions had to twice come from behind to leave their opponents 10 points behind in the title race. Kimi Antonelli's moved a step closer to lifting his first F1 World Championship with a second place finish at the Bahrain Grand Prix in Malaysia. The Italian crossed the line behind Max Verstappen, who won his first race of the season, with Lewis Hamilton third. Novak Djokovic fought from a set down to get past top seed Alexander Zverev and reach the semi-finals of the China Open Tennis. The 24-time Grand Slam champion will next face Daniel Medvedev in Beijing. Britain's Sonny Cartel takes on Elena Charayeva of Armenia for a place in the last 16 this morning. LIV Golf's Adrian Moronk has a fifth DP World Tour title after a two-shot victory at the Lynx Championship. The Polish player finished on 20 under par at St Andrews. And Dar Rees appears unlikely to race again after becoming just the ninth horse to win successive Prix de l'Arc de Triomphe.
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0: Culture Club and Do You Really Want to Hurt Me? Love music, love Erewash. It is a Monday morning. It's me, Paul, with the Erewash Sound Breakfast Show. We'd just like to say a very good morning to the team at Rootin Chaplin on Tamworth Road in Long Eaton. Now, Rootin Chaplin are a member of the Erewash Sound 100 Club Business Directory. That means they get mentions just like that one for their business on the radio. And you could get the same for your business too. 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It is a Monday morning with me, Paul. Still to come after 8 today, I'm going to be joined by my regular guest on the show, leader of Erewash Borough Council. Councillor James Dawson will be with me. We'll be talking about a range of local topics after 8 o'clock today. Also after 8, I've got a brand new record of the week from Sugar Babes. Before 8, we'll see what's happening around the local area. We'll check the latest travel news after music from Cat's Eye. Plays for you next.
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It's 7:45, an update of the travel news. And Nottingham Road in Long Eaton, there are temporary lights at the Waverley Street Junction. That is causing some long queues this morning. Trent College heading towards the green at Derby. Derby Road. Delays of 20 minutes heading into Long Eaton. Do expect some long delays along Derby and Nottingham Road due to those roadworks at the Waverley Street roundabout. Now, Marketplace in Long Eaton, that is queuing as well, as traffic can't get out at the green. There is queuing traffic from Broad Street heading up to the green on Marketplace in Long Eaton. Bostock's Lane in Long Eaton, that's queuing up towards the M1 and A52 Island, tailing along Petersham Road back to the Wilsthorpe Island. And Longmoor Lane in Sandyacre, there is queuing traffic up to the crossroads with Derby Road. Elsewhere, Stanton Road in Ilkeston, that's looking slow, leaving the town centre from White Lion Square down to Little Hallam Hill. A610 heading Nottingham bound, there's congestion towards the M1 at Junction 26. On the A50, there is slow moving traffic from Junction 1 at Sawley out to the M1 at 24A. And Derbyshire Police are advising that the A38 between Coxbench and Little Eaton on the southbound side is currently closed due to an accident. On the rails, trains departing on time out of Long Eaton and Ilkeston stations in the next hour. That is what I have for the moment. If you can update me, any issues I'm not reporting, 88 440 is my text number. Start your message with the word Erewash, or you can pick up the phone 0115 930 3450, as long as it's safe and legal to do so. More travel needs to come in half an hour's time. Now on Erewash Sound, this is REM and Losing My Religion.

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Right, then, music on the way from Dan Hartman in just a moment. First, though, 7:52 and a look at what's been happening on your doorstep in and around the local area. And last week, then, Chris got in touch to tell us all about the team of volunteers then that were coming from Toyota, Mighty, Longeaton Rugby Club and the wider community. They took on a 15-mile journey carrying the match ball from Toyota at Burniston all the way to Longeaton Rugby Club on Saturday. They were doing it to raise money and awareness for the Motor Neurone Disease Association and delivering the ball ready for Saturday's derby match. And that is exactly what they did on Saturday. That sounds like they had an absolutely fantastic day with it. Taking a look at the fundraising page on Just Giving, there is £5,619 that has been donated to the MND Association. Absolutely incredible fundraising for the 15-mile walk that headed to Longeaton on Saturday. Well done to everyone involved in that. £5,619. And although final totals are coming together, Rob Tiffany's been in touch to let us know that that could well go over £6,000 thanks to all the buckets and things. So that will all come together as one final total. Congratulations to everyone involved in the walk and all of those fundraising efforts. We'd love to see what you're doing as well. Don't forget you can tag us into your post. We would love to give you a mention. We are at Erewash Sound on the socials.

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0: It's the Bell Stars and Sign of the Times. Before that, Dan Hartman and Instant Replay. Love music, love Erewash. It is a Monday morning. It's me, Paul, with you on the Erewash Sound Breakfast Show. Still to come then on today's show, after 8 o'clock, I'm going to be speaking to my regular guest on the show, Councillor James Dawson, leader of Erewash Borough Council. We'll be in for a chat about a range of local topics. As well as that, I've got a brand new record of the week for you from Sugar Babes, and we'll get up to date with a travel news. Very busy across Long Eaton this morning due to roadworks. We'll get you fully up to date after the headlines at 8 o'clock.
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6: From the Sky News Centre at 8. The United States has withdrawn all bombers from a military base that's at the centre of a suspected terror plot in Gloucestershire. Six people were arrested and since bailed over last weekend's incident at RAF Fairford. The Prime Minister claimed there are strong indications Iran was involved, which it denies. Our US correspondent David Blevins has the latest from Washington.
7: It is a rather vague statement from the Pentagon, which quite frankly leaves us with more questions than answers. We are left to assume it's because of the counter-terror operation there within the last week.
6: There have been six arrests after people gathered in Gosport in Hampshire last night to protest the arrival of migrants. The Home Office says 149 people were brought ashore by the RNLI. Israel's banned Green Party leader Zach Polanski from entering the country after his party voted in favour of defining Zionism as racism. 56% of members voted for the motion. Experts are searching for 250,000 people to take part in a study to investigate the rise of bowel cancer in younger adults. Obesity is thought to be a factor. Republic of Ireland manager Jaime Hal Grimsons called on UEFA to keep his team and Israel apart in the future. They drew 1-1 in the Nations League, which was played despite protests from pro-Palestine groups in Ireland. Hal Grimson admits he made a mistake in showing his opposition to the Gaza conflict.
8: My feelings and my opinion should be set aside when I am spokesman for an organisation or a group. So it taught me a lot about leadership.
6: Wales suffered their third defeat of the campaign, losing 1-0 against Denmark. And more parents in England are to be given extra support to toilet train their children before they start primary school. A pilot led by the City of York could be replicated by dozens of councils. Teachers say around 1 in 4 started reception last year in nappies. That's the latest. I'm Faye De Silva.
9: And from Erewash Sound, I'm Sarah Burr. Rolls-Royce is investing £300 million in its UK manufacturing and engineering facilities, including more than £140 million in Derby. The engineering giant says the investment will support future growth and improve facilities for employees. Work in Derby will include new engineering and manufacturing facilities, as well as increased capacity for aftermarket support. The improvements are expected to be completed by 2028. Meanwhile, Derby College Group has highlighted the need for more skilled workers to support development across the city and region. Speaking at the Derby Property Summit, the college warned that housing, infrastructure and regeneration projects could be held back by skills shortages and an ageing workforce. Derby College Group leads the East Midlands Construction Technical Excellence College, bringing together colleges, employers and industry organisations to develop construction skills. And finally, the East Midlands Chamber is calling for the autumn budget to include measures to reduce pressure on businesses and encourage investment. The Chamber's comments follow revised OECD forecast, predicting UK economic growth of 1.1% this year and 1% next year. The Chamber says that the improved forecast for 2026 is encouraging, but warns that growth remains uncertain. It's calling for action on corporate taxation, a review of business rates, and wider support with energy costs. The autumn budget is due to be delivered by the Chancellor on the 28th of October. There's more news online at erewashsound.com.
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9: Largely clear with some cloud forming in the middle of the day but remaining dry for most. Wind strengthening for a time but warm for the start of October with highs of 19 degrees.
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0: It's 4 minutes past eight. A very good morning to you and welcome along. It is a Monday. It's the 5th of October and it's me, Paul Stacey, with the Erewash Sound Breakfast Show. Hope you're doing fine and well this morning. Cloudy but dry start to the day today. It is feeling mild. It is 14 degrees Celsius right now in Sandiacre. Lots to come on today's show. After nine, our retro chart is back to 2005 for our number five single to start this week off. I've got the latest travel news in the next 15 minutes. Traffic very heavy around Longeaton due to roadworks between the Green and Waverley Street. More on that to come very shortly. I'll be speaking to my guest, Councillor James Dawson, after my record of the week.
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describing the feeling of wanting to end a relationship. The track leads Keisha, Mucha and Siobhan's first new album together for 26 years. They say there was only one thing that they could call the new album, and that is Sugar Babes. Yeah, quite simply, a self-titled album 26 years after the last time they were all together in that formation. That's my record of the week from Sugar Babes. That's the new single Ghost. It's available to download and to stream now. And as my record of the week, I'll play it again on tomorrow's Erewash Sound Breakfast Show. It is me, Paul, with you then for a Monday morning. Still to come, we'll check the travel news very shortly. First though, music from Tapao. This is China in Your Hand on Erewash Sound.

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0: 13 minutes past 8, an update of the travel news. Derby Road in Long Eaton, there are queues of up to 40 minutes from the Wilsthorpe Island heading towards the green at the town centre. It's due to temporary lights at the Waverley Street Island. So Derby Road in Long Eaton, really long queues back to Wilsthorpe Island. There's queues heading into Long Eaton on Nottingham Road from Toughton heading the other way as well. Bostock's Lane in Long Eaton, there's queues heading up to the M1 and A52 Island. Traffic is heavy along Petersham Road back to the Wilsthorpe Island. Longmore Lane in Sandyacre, there is queuing traffic up to the crossroads with Derby Road. There are queues on Town Street as well heading up to Derby Road. A52 on the Nottingham bound side, there's congestion from the M1 at Sandyacre heading up to the Bardhills Island. Nottingham Road in Trowell, that's slow moving from the M1 bridge heading up towards Balloon Woods, and the A610 Nottingham bound remains congested on the approach to the M1 at junction 26. Just a reminder, Derbyshire Police have been advising that the A38 that has been closed southbound between Cox Bench and Little Eaton due to an accident. On the rails, trains departing on time out of Long Eaton and Ilkeston stations in the next hour. That is what I have for the moment. If you can update me any issues I'm not reporting, 88 440 is my text number. Start your message with the word Erewash, or you can pick up the phone 01159303450, as long as it's safe and legal to do so. More travel news to come in around about half an hour's time. It is a Monday morning. It's me, Paul, with you on the Erewash Sound Breakfast Show. Still to come then, our retro chart is up after 9 today, back to 2005. I've got ABBA to play on the way for you next.
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ABBA and Mamma Mia on the Erewash Sound Breakfast Show. It is a Monday morning with me, Paul. Right, there's some Alicia Keys to play for you very shortly. Now, due to unforeseen circumstances, unfortunately, my guest today isn't with me. So we were expecting Councillor James Dawson, leader of Erewash Borough Council, to join us on the show today. Due to unforeseen circumstances, he can't make it to the show today. However, we have rescheduled, so he will be with you on the show next Monday morning, so we will still be having a catch-up and lots of local topics. Councillor James Dawson is now going to be with me a week today on Monday the 12th of October. Right then, still to come, we have got news and sport headlines just before 8:30. First though, a look at what's happening in Longeaton later this week, as book lovers can celebrate Bookshop Day in Longeaton. Books on the Bridge, they are holding their very first event, and their Meet the Author afternoon will be showcasing authors from Longeaton, giving you the chance to meet them, hear about their writing process, and to buy their books too. There'll be plenty more going on, with handmade accessories from Bramley Applecrass. There'll be biscuits from local baker by Kieran with Love, and a book swap, so you can take along a book that you finished and exchange it for another. It's happening at Longeaton Baptist Church on Station Road. That is this Saturday from 2:30 until 4:30. And if you pop along, make sure you tell them that Erewash Sound sent you. Books on the Bridge are members of the Erewash Sound 100 Club Business Directory. And that means they get mentions on the radio. They also get promotion for their events like that one. So if you fancy heading along to go and join them, Books on the Bridge, they're going to be over at the Longeaton Baptist Church, Station Road, this Saturday from 2:30 until 4:30. And you can find all the details too on the What's On pages of our website over at erewashsound.com. 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This is Alicia Keys now, and Empire State of Mind, Part 2.

0: That is Corner Shop and Brimful of Asher on Erewash Sound. It is a Monday morning with me, Paul. I'd like to say a very good morning to the team at The Hub, a place to meet limited on South Street in Ilkeston. Now, The Hub, a place to meet. They are a member of the Erewash Sound 100 Club Business Directory. 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That works out at less than £2 a week. Loads of great benefits. 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And who else is in the directory as well? 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It is a Monday morning with me, Paul. Still to come then, we'll check the travel news in the next 15 minutes and music from Shocking Blue plays for you next.
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0: The latest news headlines at 8:31. The United States Air Force has confirmed it's withdrawn all of its bomber aircraft from RAF Fairford. It's after the Gloucestershire Air Base was at the centre of a suspected terror plot last weekend. Six people have been arrested and bailed in connection with the incident. A hearing looking at the arrest of Andrew Mountbatten Windsor will take place later this week. The King's brother is taking Thames Valley Police to court over the searches of his properties in Windsor and Sandringham. 149 migrants were rescued off the coast of Hampshire last night after crossing the channel in a small boat. Dozens of people gathered in Gosport to protest as they were brought ashore by the RNLI. And the Shadow Chancellor will outline plans to cut taxes, red tape and house building costs later. Andrew Griffith will give his speech at the Conservative Party conference in Birmingham.
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3: Wales suffered a third defeat in four Nations League games after losing 1-0 at home to Denmark. The hosts conceded a second-half penalty in Cardiff following an error from goalkeeper Danny Ward. Manager Craig Bellamy says they weren't able to sustain the required intensity.
4: If you've seen, like, Thursday, we're on the front foot, so we're able to shortened distance. Today we just couldn't work it well enough, couldn't get the energy up enough to be able to have a bigger say in the game.
3: There was more controversy in the Republic of Ireland's 1-1 draw with Israel. The Irish team's fitness coach was allegedly spat at by an opposition player at half-time, according to reports in the stadium in Serbia. Meanwhile, Northern Ireland aim to continue their unbeaten start in the competition when they host Georgia tonight. And Rico Lewis is joining up with the England squad ahead of tomorrow's game against the Czech Republic at Wembley. Manchester City's winning start to their women's Super League title defence continues after getting past Arsenal 4-2. The champions had to twice come from behind to leave their opponents 10 points behind in the title race. Kimi Antonelli's moved a step closer to lifting his first F1 World Championship with a second place finish at the Bahrain Grand Prix in Malaysia. The Italian crossed the line behind Max Verstappen, who won his first race of the season, with Lewis Hamilton third. Novak Djokovic fought from a set down to get past top seed Alexander Zverev and reach the semi-finals of the China Open Tennis. The 24-time Grand Slam champion will next face Daniel Medvedev in Beijing. Britain's Sonny Cartel takes on Elena Charayeva of Armenia for a place in the last 16 this morning. LIV Golf's Adrian Moronk has a fifth DP World Tour title after a two-shot victory at the Lynx Championship. The Polish player finished on 20 under par at St Andrews. And Dar Rees appears unlikely to race again after becoming just the ninth horse to win successive Prix de l'Arc de Triomphe.
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0: 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It is a Monday morning with me, Paul, still to come on the Erewash Sound Breakfast Show before Emma Duffy's here with your happy half hour. Our retro chart this week is taking us back to 2005. We'll be starting our countdown with our number 5 single. That is After 9 today. Very shortly, we'll get you up to date with the travel news. Still incredibly busy across Longeaton this morning. It is due to roadworks at the roundabout with Waverley Street on Nottingham Road. It is causing queues of up to 40 minutes heading from Brixton along Derby Road and into Longeaton Town Centre. Congestion on nearby routes as well. We'll get you fully up to date in the travel news in just a moment after music from the Arithmetics plays for you next.
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8:46, an update to the travel news, and traffic remains very heavy on all routes around Long Eaton. Derby Road in Long Eaton, there are queues of up to 40 minutes as you head from Poplar Road in Breeston, heading through Wilsthorpe Island down towards the Green. It is due to temporary traffic lights at the Waverley Street Island, so because of those roadworks there, long queues this morning heading in from Breeston and all the way along Derby Road. There's also queues heading into Long Eaton on Nottingham Road from Toton, delays of 20 minutes on that side heading into town. Bostocks Lane and Petersham Road, they are moving incredibly slowly in both directions, as is Wilsthorpe Road between the Wilsthorpe Island and the railway station. Marketplace as well, there's queuing traffic heading up towards the Green. Do expect long delays this morning, all routes around Long Eaton. That is due to roadworks and temporary lights at Waverley Street. Elsewhere, the A52 on the Nottingham bound side, there is congestion from the M1 at Sandy Acre heading up towards the Bardales Island. Ladywood Road in Kirkhallam, there's queues at Little Hallam Hill as you head into Ilkeston. Nottingham Road in Ilkeston, congestion heading into the town centre from Cavendish Road. And Nottingham Road in Trowell remains busy from the M1 bridge heading up towards Balloon Woods. On the rails, trains departing on time out of Long Eaton and Ilkeston stations in the next hour. That is what I have for the moment. If you can update me, any issues I'm not reporting, 88 440 is my text number. Start your message with the word Erewash, or you can pick up the phone, 0115 930 3450, as long as it is safe and legal to do so. Final check of your travel news this morning. In around about 20 minutes time, we'll take a look what's happening on your doorstep in and around the local area after music from Lewis Capaldi. Now this is Stay Love on Erewash Sound.

Lewis Capaldi and Stay Love on the Erewash Sound Breakfast Show with Specsavers Beeston, caring for your ears. Book your hearing assessment today with the team in store or call 0115 946 0450. Right then, music from Supergrass to play in just a moment. First though, 8:51. And yesterday I was out on my bike. It was lovely out in the sunshine. I mean, a bit cool first thing yesterday morning, but certainly felt really nice as it warmed up in the sun yesterday morning. Now, as much as I am looking forward to getting back out and running, I am really enjoying time out on my bike at the moment. And if you fancy getting out on two wheels, you've got a chance to this evening with Ilkeston Cycle for Health. They're due to head out again for their regular Monday night health ride. The group meet at Straws Bridge. They leave at 6:45 p.m. and they have different groups and routes available for a range of abilities. It's all about getting active, enjoying a sociable ride and supporting each other rather than racing to the finish. So if you'd like to join them and get out on your bike, riders are usually asked to book on through Ilkeston Cycle for Health Facebook page. So just search Ilkeston Cycle for Health on Facebook to find the details. Go and drop them a message there to help the organisers make sure that they've got enough ride leaders. But as the evenings are definitely getting darker now, lights or torches are essential, along with your helmet, water and a spare inner tube. So if you fancy getting out on two wheels, a chance to get out with Ilkeston Cycle for Health, setting off from Straws Bridge at 6:45 this evening. Weather permitting, although to be fair, it's not looking too bad at all, is it? As we head into this evening, weather-wise, not looking too bad at all. So hopefully an enjoyable and maybe the last of the milder rides as well for the moment. I say the last of them for a while on the basis that, yeah, I may have to retire the shorts later this week. Temperatures are starting to cool down from Wednesday, but I'm going to make the most of it today and tomorrow. Of course, details of that and lots more local events on the What's On pages of erewashsound.com. Heading to the news at 9, this is Supergrass and All Right. We are

0: Sister Sledge and We Are Family. Love music, love Erewash. It is a Monday morning. It's me, Paul, with you on the Erewash Sound Breakfast Show. And then until Emma Duffy takes over with your happy half hour. Still to come this morning, our retro chart takes us back to 2005 very shortly. And we'll get a final check at a travel news. Very heavy traffic across Long Eaton. All the very latest to come after the news at 9 o'clock.
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7: From the Sky News Centre at 9, some breaking news. A hearing looking at the arrest of Andrew Mountbatten-Windsor will take place later this week. The King's brothers taking Thames Valley Police to court over the searches of his properties in Windsor and Sandringham. He was arrested in February on suspicion of misconduct in public office. All American bomber aircraft have been removed from RAF Fairford. The Gloucestershire airbase was the target of a suspected terror plot last weekend. Six men have been arrested and bailed following the incident. Our reporter Emma Birchley says there could also be military reasons behind the withdrawal.
8: Will there be more strikes, or is this a time where the United States is scaling back operations in Iran, and does the removal of the bombers signal that change?
7: 149 migrants were rescued off the coast of Hampshire last night after crossing the channel in a small boat. Dozens of people gathered in Gosport to protest as they were brought ashore by the RNLI. The Shadow Chancellor will outline plans to cut taxes, red tape and house building costs later. Andrew Griffith will give his speech at the Conservative Party conference. He'll also make clear the Tory support for another runway at Heathrow Airport. Former Tory Mayor of the West Midlands, Sir Andy Street, says it doesn't mean the party's abandoning green goals.
9: You have to think about how is the best way of addressing that, and it is utterly legitimate for a party thinking about how is it going to balance the books, how is it going to deliver growth, to say that you still face into the challenge, but you don't necessarily need the same dedicated agency with the same resources.
7: Wales manager Craig Bellamy says he doesn't have enough players playing consistently at the top level. They suffered their third Nations League defeat, going down 1-0 against Denmark. And Republic of Ireland manager Jaime Howe Grimsons called on UEFA to keep his team and Israel apart. They drew 1-1 in the Nations League, which was played despite protests from pro-Palestine groups in Ireland. That's the latest. I'm Faith Silver.
10: And from Erewash Sound, I'm Sarah Burr. Rolls-Royce is investing £300 million in its UK manufacturing and engineering facilities, including more than £140 million in Derby. The engineering giant says the investment will support future growth and improve facilities for employees. Work in Derby will include new engineering and manufacturing facilities, as well as increased capacity for aftermarket support. The improvements are expected to be completed by 2028. Meanwhile, Derby College Group has highlighted the need for more skilled workers to support development across the city and region. Speaking at the Derby Property Summit, the college warned that housing, infrastructure and regeneration projects could be held back by skills shortages and an ageing workforce. Derby College Group leads the East Midlands Construction Technical Excellence College, bringing together colleges, employers and industry organisations to develop construction skills. And finally, the East Midlands Chamber is calling for the autumn budget to include measures to reduce pressure on businesses and encourage investment. The Chamber's comments follow revised OECD forecasts predicting UK economic growth of 1.1% this year and 1% next year. The Chamber says that the improved forecast for 2026 is encouraging, but warns that growth remains uncertain. It's calling for action on corporate taxation, a review of business rates, and wider support with energy costs. The autumn budget is due to be delivered by the Chancellor on the 28th of October. There's more news online at erewashsound.com.
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10: Largely clear with some cloud forming in the middle of the day but remaining dry for most. Wind strengthening for a time but warm for the start of October with highs of 19 degrees.
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0: It's 4 minutes past nine. A very good morning to you and welcome along. It is the final half an hour of the Erewash Sound Breakfast Show for this year, Monday the 5th of October. It's me, Paul Stacey, with you through until 9:30. That is when Emma Duffy's here with your happy half hour, putting a smile onto your face, getting your workday morning firmly underway. Gordon Slaney looks after you through the morning and into the afternoon from 10. Gary Pilkington's got your afternoon show from 1 today, and Lee Everest is here on Erewash Sound Drive with your travel news between 4 and 7. Traffic remains very heavy around Longeaton this morning. We'll get you fully up to date in the travel news after our retro chart number 5.
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It's 9:05 on the Erewash Sound Breakfast Show. It's where we count down the chart from this week, but not from this year. And all this week, we are heading back to October of 2005. Twenty-one years ago this week, your top 10 was looking something like this. At 10, Daniel Powter with Bad Day. At 9, Mariah Carey with Get Your Number and Shake It Off. And at 8, it was Liberty X and Song for Lovers. At 7, Block Party with Two More Years. And just missing out on a play this week at number 6, it was Kanye West featuring Jamie Foxx and Gold Digger. Those songs missing out on a play because we start our retro chart on a Monday with our number 5 single. And all this week then, back to October of 2005, 21 years ago this week, we start with a faller down 2 places from last week's 3. At 5, this is Sean Paul and We Be Burnin'.

0: Down two places from last week's three to number five, kicking off our retro chart back to October of 2005. That is Sean Paul and We Be Burning. So then, where do we go for our number four single? We continue our look back at the retro chart 21 years ago this week, just after nine on tomorrow's Erewash Sound Breakfast Show.
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0: It's 10 past nine, time for our final check of the travel news this morning. And Derby Road in Long Eaton, there are queues of up to half an hour from the petrol station in Breeston. Heading through Wilsthorpe Island up towards the Green, it is due to temporary traffic lights at the Waverley Street Island. It's causing incredible congestion right the way around Long Eaton this morning. So heading into Long Eaton on Derby Road, heading down towards the Green, do expect delays of up to half an hour. And there's queues heading into Long Eaton on Nottingham Road from Toughton as well. That's easing off a little, delayed of around 10 to 15 minutes heading in that way. Bostock's Lane and Petersham Road, though, they are both incredibly slow moving both ways, as is Wilsthorpe Road between the railway station and the Wilsthorpe Island. And Marketplace as well, expect queuing traffic heading up towards the Green. Again, that is all down to traffic not being able to move due to those roadworks at Waverley Street. Elsewhere, Tamworth Road in Sawley, that is slow moving. Well, in fact, it's queuing right the way from Sawley Marina up towards the railway station. Very heavy through Sawley towards Long Eaton. A52 on the Nottingham bound side, there's congestion from the M1 at Sandy Acre heading up to the Bardills Island. Ladywood Road in Kirkhallam, there's queues at Little Hallam Hill as you head into Ilkeston. And Nottingham Road in Ilkeston remains very busy heading into the town centre from Cavendish Road. On the rails, trains departing on time out of Long Eaton and Ilkeston stations in the next hour. That is what I have for you this morning. There is more travel news throughout the day on our website. Just head to the travel pages of erewashsound.com for all the very latest. And keeping you posted throughout the afternoon, it is Lee Everest on Erewash Sound Drive with your travel news between 4 and 7. Before we go on the Erewash Sound Breakfast Show, this is John Sicada now and Just Another Day.

0: That's John Cicada and Just Another Day, all but rounding off the Erewash Sound Breakfast Show with Specsavers Castle Donington, caring for your eyes. 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Thank you very much for your company on the show today. It's been great to have you along. It is me, Paul, then, back with you tomorrow morning from 7. We'll do it all over again. And tomorrow being a Tuesday, we've got my quiz all about numbers. Vital statistics with Jason's Pharmacy, proudly serving Longeaton and Woolerton for NHS and private prescriptions, and the Pharmacy First Service. I'll have another teaser for you to get your tea stuck into. We'll do that for you just before 8 o'clock on tomorrow's show. I'll have another play of my record of the week. That's the new one from Sugar Babes, who have got together to record their first new album in 26 years. And of course, we've got our retro chart back to 2005 and the latest new sport and travel updates to get you on your way tomorrow from 7. If you want to drop me a line in the meantime, I would love to hear from you as always. You can find me on Instagram. I am there at Paul Stacey Show. Or you can drop me an email to paul.stacey@erewashsound.com. Now, whatever you're up to today, I hope you have a lovely Monday. I mean, weather-wise today, we've got two more days of nice warm weather. I'm trying to make the most of it. I'm still in my shorts and t-shirt. Lovely, dry, sunny day today. There will be some cloud around, but otherwise sunny intervals, feeling nice. Highs of 20 degrees Celsius today. So I need to make sure I get out for some fresh air and exercise. I'm here all day at Erewash Sound HQ today, but I do plan to go out for a walk into Ilkeston to go and enjoy some sunshine. But otherwise, nice, relaxing evening planned at home later on today. But whatever it is that you've got in store, I hope you have a lovely one. Emma is up next for your happy half hour. Before we go on the Erewash Sound Breakfast Show, love music, love Erewash. I've got Ike and Tina Turner to play with River Deep, Mountain High. I've got Matthew Wilder, Break My Stride, on the way. And we ran off with Bruno Mars, I Just Might, before 9:30.
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0: So there are your songs you've got coming up on the way. Later today on Erewash Sound, it's Lee Everest on Erewash Sound Drive. You've got your travel news sorted for your way home. That is between 4 and 7. Gary Pilkington's got your afternoon show. That is from 1 today. Gordon Slaney looks after you through the morning and into the afternoon from 10. And Emma Duffy is up next for your happy half hour. Whatever you're doing today, have a lovely Monday. I'll see you bright and early tomorrow morning from 7.
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5: 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It is a Monday. You're listening to the Happy Half Hour with myself, Emma. Thanks there to Paul for the breakfast show this morning. He'll be back with you from 7am tomorrow. Got some great music for your Monday morning from Alex Warren and Kim Appleby. They're kicking off everything today. This is Ava Max, Sweet But Psycho, right here on Erewash Sound.
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Jim Appleby, Don't Worry, here on the Happy Half Hour. And I'm going to play that and say a very good morning to the team at Gallows Grub. They're based on Nottingham Road in Ilkeston, and they're a member of the Erewhonsan 100 Club Business Directory. 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Coming up for you now, though, this is Alex Warren, Fever Dream. Love music, love Erewhonsan.

0: Alex Warren, Fever Dream, playing for you here on the Happy Half Hour. Now, if you were listening to Paul Glenn on Friday on his show, Paul Glenn at 10, I think it was something like National Farmyard Animal Day, and he had a whole array of farmyard animal noises and sound effects, and I can't listen to Fever Dream now without expecting a large moo to suddenly jump out at me. Thanks for that, Paul. 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Stay with me this Monday morning. I've got music on the way from the Jay Giles Band for you next.
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Coming up for you now, though, it's the Warrus of Love, Barry White. 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

Barry White there. You're my first, my last, my everything. And talking of my everything, the fantastic Gordon Slaney. He is up next at 10. He's going to be taking you through your Monday morning daytime. And join me for another happy half hour tomorrow from 9:30. Whatever you're getting up to this Monday, I know it's the start of the week, but have yourselves a fantastic day. And take us up to the news at 10. This is Snap, the power. And I'll see you soon.

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4: From the Sky News Centre at 10. Andrew Mountbatten-Windsor's taking legal action against Thames Valley Police. It's in a bid to quash search warrants which led to his arrest on his 66th birthday in February. A private High Court hearing will take place on Thursday. The United States has pulled all of its bombers from RAF Fairford in Gloucestershire following an investigation into an alleged terror attack at the base. No specific reason for the moves have been given. Six men have been arrested and bailed since the incident. Our defence and security editor Deborah Haynes says the decision's significant.
5: It's not as if Donald Trump has declared peace with Iran. So the idea that they would want to be moving bombers that are in a much better position to conduct bombing raids all the way back to their home bases in the United States before that is over. The US wouldn't have taken that decision lightly.
4: The body of an 11-year-old girl has been found in a park in Worcestershire. She was reported missing late yesterday evening. Her death's being treated as unexplained. BT's agreed a rescue deal to save TalkTalk from administration. The group will buy its consumer and wholesale businesses in a move protecting telecom supply to millions of households and vital public services. Campaigners and scientific experts are stepping up calls for the UK to ban toxic toys that contain harmful chemicals. It's being urged to follow in the EU's footsteps. Chloe Topping from the charity ChemTrust described some of the chemicals found.
6: Stuffed toys intended for infants and toddlers from across Europe, and they tested them and they found every single one contained forever chemicals PFAS. Boron and slime has been found, which is really worrying. It was asbestos in play sand.
4: And Bournemouth midfielder Alex Scott's withdrawn from the England squad after suffering an injury during Saturday's 7-0 Nations League win against Croatia. He made his first start for the senior team but was forced off in the second half. That's the latest. I'm Fade Silver.
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7: Largely dry day with variable amounts of cloud and some bright or sunny spells and feeling warm in light winds. A maximum daytime temperature of 22 Celsius.
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8: Hello there, a very good morning to you. It's Gordon here with you through till one. I hope you had a fantastic weekend. Many thanks, as always, to the lovely Emma. She'll be back tomorrow at 9:30 with a happy half hour. We'll get the music underway, shall we, with the Cult. First up, though, it's Olivia Dean right here on Erewash Sound. Good morning.
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That's The Cult, and She Sells Sanctuary. Is it 2 for 1? I don't know. Well, there you go. Once again, then, a very good morning. How was your weekend? Mine was busy, busy, busy, because we go away on holiday early hours of Wednesday morning. A couple of days' time. Can't wait for that. So I've been packing. I've been doing all my prep work for when I come back for the radio. And also been getting the good gig guide sorted out. Ian Perry's going to be looking after that for me. So it's just been non-stop radio and packing and a bit more radio and a bit more packing as well. Just about all done now, so... Yeah, all is good. Let's get on with today's show. What happens on today's show? Well, I'll be bringing you a couple or three of Slaney's surveys each hour. After 12 o'clock, in the 12 o'clock hour, we've got the disco at dinner and the humorous headline of the day and a brain teaser all ready for you. After 11 o'clock, it's those strange but true stories and the wonder of two back-to-back one-hit wonders. This hour, then, we'll be talking about the following. Go for it, ladies. A friend indeed... What a belter. Two to chill to, yep, two back-to-back chill-out tunes, some local events, and let's get into today's fact of the day. Why not? Here we go. Gwen Stefani's brother, Eric Stefani, was originally the keyboardist for No Doubt. He left the band to become an animator on The Simpsons. And in 1957, the US government placed bottles of soda and beer next to a nuclear explosion. The study found that the drinks would still be safe to consume in the event of an emergency. And if you're 6 foot tall, like me, and look out over the ocean at sea level from the water's edge, the horizon is roughly 3 miles away from you, in case you're wondering. Cacorraphophobia is a fear of failure, and a woman in the 1700s, get this, gave birth to 16 pairs of twins, 7 sets of triplets, and 4 sets of quadruplets in just 40 years with the same man. Oh dear. The more you are attracted to a person, the easier it is for them to make you laugh. And to finish off, the average person will spend about 92 days on the toilet in their lifetime. So there you go, just one for you to ponder about. Shania Twain's on the way with That Don't Impress Me Much. And this is Wilson Pickett here on Aerial Sound in the Midnight Hour. I'm going-

0: 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What a belt, then. We'll talk about this. You wonder where I'm going with this. You'll soon find out. It turns out that you can actually track how popular weight loss jabs have become just by looking at belts, because one high street chain has seen a 680% rise in people getting extra holes punched into their belts. The boss reckons it's entirely down to drugs like Ozempic, is it? And Mounjaro, with so many people losing weight that their belts just aren't keeping up anymore. It's apparently a free service, too, so somewhere out there is one very busy person with a tool just going through belt after belt all day. Honestly, it might be the most unexpected way anyone's measured a health trend, tracking it through leather rather than an actual chart. That's amazing, isn't it? Mummy's got on the way. We have got Whitney Houston coming up and Just Jack as well. And after those, we've got the two to chill till. Stand by.
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Eros Sound of Music, love Eros. Whitney Houston there, and I want to dance with somebody. I want to say a very good morning to the team at Eros Partnership Limited, who you'll find on Wharncliffe Road in Ilkeston. 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Two to chill two on the way. First, we're going to talk about this. A friend indeed. A poll has revealed 51% see their close friend at least once a week, while 1 in 10 see their companions less than every 6 months. Regardless of the frequency of time in person, 32% message their best friend at least daily, if not multiple times a day, and 49% ensure they speak to them on the phone regularly. And it also emerged 46% wish they could see their close friends more often than they do now. And such is the bond, over half speak to them about more sensitive topics over anyone else, even their partner or their family. Many of us have known their best friend for an average of 22 years and met them at work, secondary school or uni. Laughter, support in difficult situations and always being there when needed were the things they offered the most. And 1 in 5 said they were reliant on their close friends, according to the one poll data anyway. So yeah, we've all got some close friends, haven't we? Here we go then with Two to Chill Two. This is your chance now to sit back and relax and enjoy these tunes picked up by me. I've got the Doolas on the way with Red Light. I went to see them about 3 weeks ago. Absolutely awesome. And we'll start it off today with Blue. I absolutely adore this tune. This is Breathe Easy. This is your Two to Chill Two here on Erewhon Sound and Relax.

0: That's Tybert and Pete and the rest of the band there making up the Doolers and Red Light. Before that, Blue, Breathe Easy, your two Chilter 2-2 tunes for today. And we'll do that all again tomorrow around about 10:30 then. Local people have the chance to hear the remarkable story of Evelyn Pike at Ilkeston Library on Tuesday the 13th of October from 2 in the afternoon through till 4. The story will tell about her determination to become a nurse, which took her from a mining background to nursing in the First World War and then on to an illustrious career in South Africa. The book will be on sale at the event and all proceeds will go to cancer research. To book a free place, contact the library on 01629 533 527. Sorry, I'll give you that again anyway. 01629 533 275 at the end. Sorry about that. Or you can email ilkeston.library@derbyshire.gov.uk. And if you're going along to this event, please tell them that Eriwas Sound have sent you. More great tunes on the way. Tracy Ullman, They Don't Know About Us, that's in the mix. And we'll come back to the great sound of Sam Cooke and A Wonderful World.
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Tracy Ullman there on Airwash Sound. And they don't know. You don't know how hot it is in this studio. Yep, the air conditioning's broke again. Gary Pilkington, if you're listening, before you come in for your show this afternoon, don't put jumpers on or anything. It's like a greenhouse in here. Okay, last bit this hour then. It's flow by this hour. Go for it, ladies, I've called this one. Women over 40 have quietly given up on knitting and garden centres. A new study says their bucket list looks completely different these days. Top of the list, a Thelma and Louise road trip, getting a tattoo and pole dancing classes. Go, girls. One in five actually want the full Thelma and Louise moment, just without the cliff at the end, obviously. Freezing lakes swimming made the list too, which says a lot about the standards are. It's basically about doing something bold and not caring what anybody thinks. Menopause can wait outside, basically. So next time a convertible zooms past with a fresh tattoo resting on the dashboard, just give her a wave. She's having the time of her life. Fair play to you as well. Get out there, that's what I say. And for the fellas as well. Clean Bandit featuring Zara Larsson, this is...

That's the Clean Bandit there featuring Zara Larsson and Symphony. It's exactly 10:54. Coming up in the next hour, we have got the Wonder of Two, two back-to-back one-hit wonders for you. Also those strange but true stories as well. Let's get towards the news then. We've got Sabrina Carpenter lined up after this one from the Bangles, and this is Manic Monday. Certainly is.

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3: The idea is to look at the processes that the decision maker goes through. Were they reasonable? Did they take account of everything they should have taken into account? Did they take account of things that they shouldn't have taken into account? For example, the status of the person in this case. Did they go through the proper processes?
4: The body of an 11-year-old girl has been found near a cricket ground in Worcestershire. Police are treating the death in Elmley Castle as unexplained. The Conservatives are promising to reduce the cost of a new build home by up to £50,000 if they return to power, saying net zero rules drive up prices. Shadow Chancellor Andrew Griffith will outline policies designed to make it easier for young people to buy a home.
5: Cutting through all of the gold-plated regulations, red tape, people may want to have a heat pump in their home. They may want to have an EV charger, but we don't think those should be mandatory. It's about actually delivering the outcomes that we want.
4: He'll deliver his speech at the party's annual conference later. Greenpeace says the environment needs more protection, not less. All American bomber aircraft have been moved from RAF Fairford after the Gloucestershire base was targeted in a suspected terror plot. Six men have been arrested and bailed, though it's unclear whether they were moved because of the incident. A snap election's been called in Spain. Next month's vote was announced by Prime Minister Pedro Sanchez after protests over the cost of housing. And we'll soon be seeing more Lidl's around. 50 stores are opening as part of a £600 million investment. That's the latest. I'm Faye De Silva.
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7: Largely dry day with variable amounts of cloud and some bright or sunny spells and feeling warm in light winds. A maximum daytime temperature of 22 Celsius.
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D-Ream there, and things can only get better. I wish things would get a little bit cooler, to be honest. It really is like an oven in here. I think the engineer's on his way. Get here quick, mate, if you're listening. It'd be nice. Okay, this hour then, hour number two, we'll talk about the following. Chalk them off. That's a headache. Be kind to be fancied. Yes, wait to hear that one. The Wonder of two back-to-back one-hit wonders. Of course, I'll bring you away around about half past the hour. Some more local events, and let's get into today's Strange But True. Here we go. Baby hedgehogs. Now, they're called hoglets. Did you know that? And the plastic or metal tip of your shoelace is called an aglet. Did you know that as well? A mile is 5,208 feet long, and only male toads make loud croaking sounds. A woman in the United Kingdom once called the police when her ice cream didn't have enough sprinkles. The American white pelican can hold up to 3 gallons of water in its mouth, and your sinuses aren't located in your nose. They're in the bone cavities around your cheeks, apparently, something like that. Anyway, one tablespoon of dirt contains more organisms in it than there are people on Earth. A couple more. The Hollywood sign, you know that big Hollywood sign in the rocks? Well, that used to be called Hollywood Land. And finally, New Zealand has more sheep than humans. There you go. That's all they eat, isn't it? Lamb over there. Harry Styles is on the way. And this is Corinne Bailey Ray. And girl, put your records on. It's 12 minutes past 11. A very good morning to you.

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0: 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Next little talky bit then. Be kind to be fancied. It turns out kindness doesn't just make you a nicer person. Apparently, it makes you fanciable too. A new study says being kind actually boosts how attractive people find you. So all those years of holding doors open finally means something then. Turns out being funny or clever works just as well. So if you've ever pulled by cracking a joke or somehow knowing a random fact about geography, well done. That's science backing you up now then. One researcher even said beauty isn't just skin deep, which is either lovely or the nicest way anyone's described a bad hairline. Basically, we can all stop worrying about symmetry and start worrying about being decent instead. Hear, hear. Level 42 is coming up with Something About You, and we'll come back to David Bowie and Starman right here on Aerowash Sound. Don't you go away.
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0: That's Level 42 and Something About You. It's 11:30 on the nose. Good morning. Got the Wonder of a Two on the way. First, we're going to talk about this. That's a headache, I've called this one. Turns out work might actually be given as headaches. And no, that's just not an excuse to leave early. A new study found more than a third of us get headaches at least once a week. And some jobs are much worse than others. Marketing, advertising and PR came out worst, with two in three getting them regular, which honestly checks out. Charity workers aren't far behind either. Meanwhile, the people getting off easiest are those who are unemployed or retired, getting nearly four times fewer headaches than the average. So apparently then, the real cure for headaches this whole time was just not going to work. Who knew that, eh? Right, it's now time for The Wonder of Two. This is where I play you two back-to-back one-hit wonders. Great tunes, like I always say, but we didn't seem to get much else off them after these two. So it's DJ Sammy and Yanu with Heaven. And first up today is the Plain White Tees. Hey There Delilah.
1: Hey

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0: trance music there at its finest. 2002 with that one. Sadly though, just a one-hit wonder. DJ Sammy and Heaven finishing off today's The Wonder of Two. I just want to say a very good morning to the team at JustCompareCars.com. They're on the field in Shipley and they're a member of the Aerial Sound 100 Club Business Directory. 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Families are invited to a fantastic day out at Broomfield Hall this October at Derby's College's Group's Animal Unit. Hosts a Halloween-themed open day in aid of animal welfare and the animal unit. The event takes place on Sunday the 18th of October from 11 in the morning till 3 in the afternoon, organised and run entirely by the DCG's Animal Care students. Visitors can look forward to a wide range of activities throughout the day, including animal handling, animal feeding, charity stalls, information on courses, kids craft making, and lots of refreshments available as well. All proceeds from the day will go towards improving the animal unit and supporting the welfare of the animals housed there, as well as funding its continued expansion. Donations are always welcomed. Tickets will be available at the door. The price £3 for adults, £2 for children, and can be paid by cash or card. And if you do go along to this event, don't forget to tell them that Eriwas Sound sent you. Olivia Rodrigo's coming up with Stupid Song. I'll come back to the tones of Fleetwood Mac. They play next.
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0: song could ever say.
1: That's the latest offering from Olivia Rodrigo called Stupid Song. It's a very busy song, that one, isn't it? I do like it, though. Last bit this hour, Chalk Them Off. Yes, Chalk Them Off. Forget Conkers and Peppermint Oil. The latest secret weapon against spiders is chalk. Sales have urged by more than a third as we stock up to fend off the eight-legged invaders now scurrying indoors for mating season. Apparently, spiders hate crossing chalk lines, which makes your hallway look like a crime scene, but keeps the creepy crawlers at bay. So if your house starts resembling a hopscotch tournament, don't worry, you're not losing it. You're just winning the war on arachnids. Oh, I can't stand them. Oh, listen, we had one the other night, right? I'm 6'2", big built lad, you know, and I scream like a girl, apparently, according to my other half. Horrible things. Foundations, this, and Build Me Up, Buttercup.

Once again, some great music this morning, isn't it? That's the Foundations there and Build Me Up Buttercup. Coming up in the next hour, I've got the brain teaser all lined up and ready to go for you. You might need a pen or a paper. I'll leave it with you. It's up to you. It's not too bad a one, I don't think. Let's get towards the news from the Sky News Centre at midday with Kylie Minogue and Wow! And this is Crowded House, Weather With You.

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4: From Sky News Centre at midday. A private High Court hearings to take place later this week as Andrew Mountbatten-Windsor issues legal action against Thames Valley Police. The former prince is challenging search warrants on properties in Sandringham and in Windsor in February. He was arrested on suspicion of misconduct in public office over his links to paedophile Jeffrey Epstein. He denies wrongdoing. The body of an 11-year-old girl has been found in a park in Worcestershire. She was reported missing late yesterday evening, her death's being treated as unexplained. The United States has withdrawn all of its bombers from RAF Fairford. The Gloucestershire base was at the centre of a suspected terror plot last week. Six men have been arrested and bailed following the incident. Shadow Chancellor Andrew Griffith is uneasy about the decision.
5: That has been a frontline base for the United States Air Force for a very, very significant period of time. We'll have to understand what the reasons are, but that sounds a very, very concerning development. Can't be right that we are not able to protect assets like that from domestic terrorism.
4: Figures show government funding for hospices in some areas is as little as 3%. The NHS only funds around 40% of the cost of end-of-life care. The rest comes from donations. Toby Porter from Hospice UK says centralised funding would ease pressure on hospitals.
6: This is really a question of logic and common sense. If we funded our hospices better, we would keep people out of hospitals, which is the least appropriate and the most expensive place where many people would get end-of-life care.
4: It's understood the Culture Secretary has ordered the competition regulator to investigate BT's planned rescue of TalkTalk. The group stepped in to save it from administration. And England have suffered a double injury blow ahead of tomorrow's Nations League clash against the Czech Republic. Alex Scott and Ezri Konsa are both ruled out of the match. That's the latest. I'm Faye De Silva.
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7: A largely dry day with variable amounts of cloud and some bright or sunny spells and feeling warm in light winds. A maximum daytime temperature of 22 Celsius.
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8: And it's into the final hour we go. I've got the brain teaser already. Are you ready for it, though? Let's find out after Bob Marley and the Wailers. And first up, though, it's Madonna.
1: Love music.
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1: Don't forget to tell them that

Bob Marley there and his Wailers, and Three Little Birds. Final hour, let's talk about the following then. Just can't do without fantasy football. No speaker de lingo. Got the disco at dinner. The humorous headline of the day will finish off the show. Some more local events I'll bring your way. And here comes today's brain teaser. This is where I set you a little teaser, a little riddle. Okay, see if you can get it right legitimately without Googling, etc. Or should go in against the point of it, really. And there's no prizes, no phone, anything like that. It's just to get your grey matter going. Today's brain teaser then. Every night I'm told what to do, and each morning I do what I'm told.

0: after tune and a half there, The Killers and Mr. Brightside. I've got a little guest at side of me. Hello, Val.
1: Hello. I don't think I'm working here. Can you hear me?
0: Yeah, you're on.
1: Am I on?
0: You're on. Trust me.
1: Oh, I can't hear here.
0: Well, hang on. Let me turn your headphones on.
1: Oh, that might be helpful.
0: Is that better?
1: Oh, yes, that's better.
0: I've turned you on. I promise. Oh,
1: yeah.
0: That sounds wrong again, doesn't it? Right, there you go.
1: Excuse me. What did you just say?
0: Never mind. Anyway, just a quick one, because I know you've been busy this morning getting some stuff done, etc.
1: Yes.
0: Congratulations on your nomination for the Best Newcomer in the Community Radio Awards.
1: Oh, I know. I couldn't believe it.
0: Get you.
1: I know. I was absolutely... Can I say gobsmacked?
0: Of course you can, yeah.
1: Gobsmacked. And you're the one that texted me. And I thought, what the heck is he on about when I read that text? Because I didn't see it on...
0: And of course, Paul Glenn as well.
1: And Paul Glenn as well,
0: yes. I was just saying to you before coming on, it's unheard of. Five nominees in the category for Best Newcomer.
1: Yeah.
0: And that's throughout the whole of the UK, and Aerial Sound get two of those spots.
1: I know.
0: Which is amazing. I was a bit choked.
1: Well done.
0: When the nomination came out, I thought, well done you, Val. Well done.
1: Oh, thank you so much. But, and I will keep saying this, you were my mentor.
0: Oh, enough already.
1: Honestly.
0: You don't want to become like me, trust me.
1: Yeah.
0: You really don't. Yeah.
1: Well, it wouldn't be a bad thing, you know.
0: But anyway, once again, I'm going to have to crack on because time's pressing.
1: Yeah.
0: And I've got underpants to pack and everything soon. So.
1: Oh, you're going on your jollies, aren't you?
0: I don't know if I mentioned it.
1: Yet again.
0: Did I mention it? Anyway, once again, well done.
1: Yes, thank you very much.
0: Very, very proud of
1: you. Yeah, thank you.
0: Okay, Aerial Sound has teamed up with local businesses to offer unbeatable discounts on the places that you love. 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Right, we'll get back to the brain teaser in a sec. Just a quick chat about this one. No speaker de lingo then. Turns out a fair few of us head abroad and just expect the world to speak English back. A new study found 12% of us make zero effort with the local language on holiday. Just default straight to English and hope for the best. Even worse, 4% said they won't even book a country unless they can get by using their own language completely. Then 42% admit they're just not good at languages at all, which explains a lot of confused looks at foreign counters over the years. The good news, though, is most of us do at least try, even if it's just one word said very loudly and slowly, like that'll help. Effort clearly counts more than actually getting it right. Yes, when I lived in Spain, I'm not fluent at all, but I can manage to get by. And I learned the important things like beer. Beer's good. Cervasa, that's what it's called. Right, the brain teaser. How are you getting on with it? I gave you this. Every night I'm told what to do, and each morning I do what I'm told, but I still don't escape your scold. What am I? Here it is one last time. Every night I'm told what to do, and each morning I do what I'm told, but I still don't escape your scold. What am I? Give it the answer to that when we come back. We've got Ella Langley lined up, Choosing Texas. And Maloko sings it back, sings next.
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Ella Langer there, still choosing Texas. Brain teaser then, how do you get on with it? Let's have a run through and put it to bed. I gave you this. Every night I'm told what to do, and each morning I do what I'm told, but I still don't escape your scold. What am I? I am an alarm clock, of course. Yes, an alarm clock. You need to scold them in the morning as well, especially when you fast on, isn't it? So yeah, alarm clock. Well done if you got that right. We'll have another one of those tomorrow, just after 12. A little chat about this, and then we've got the disco at dinner coming up. Fantasy football then. Turns out millions of blokes have been fibbing about their football skills, with 60% admitting they've exaggerated their talents on the pitch. Top porkers include scoring imaginary hat-tricks, claiming they could have gone pro if it weren't for a dodgy knee, and even comparing themselves to Ronaldo or Messi. And 1 in 10 ranking they're as good as Cristiano, with 7% fancying themselves as the next Messi. A third have even taken credit for own goals or deflections, proving that in Sunday League, truth is optional and glory is borrowed. Do you know what? I convinced my kids for years I was Forest goalkeeper, and they bought it. They really did, until they were about 10 or 12, something like that. Anyway, shall we have a boogie? Have you got your dancing disco socks on? It's the disco at dinner, of course it is. Got the Whispers coming up with It's a Love Thing, and listen out for this first one, Phil Fearon and Galaxy. You're gonna love it. Disco at dinner.

0: two proper disco stompers those, wasn't it? The Whispers, It's a Love Thing. And before that, Phil Fearing with Galaxy and Dancing Tight. We'll have another disco round about 12:30 tomorrow for you. Just want to say a very good afternoon to the team at Cafe at Castlefield. They're on High Lane East in West Hallam, and they're a member of the Aerial Sound 100 Club Business Directory. 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That number again for Carol, 07969 814469, or you can just actually turn up as well. You'll be made most welcome. Music on the way from Miles Smith, he's stargazing. I've got Limahl on the way as well with The Never Ending Story.
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8: There are two types of drive you can have on the motorway. One that feels like this.
9: Or one that feels...
8: like this. The difference is just a few little changes. Like giving more space to the car in front. Or not hogging the middle lane. Because being a little more considerate on the road actually reduces congestion and collisions. Which transforms everyone's journey. So we all feel a little less... and a lot more... National Highways.

That's the current single from Miles Smith. You were right there all along. And it's called Stargazing Now. On the way then, I've got the humorous headline of the day to finish off the show. We'll do that after we've heard from the Elgins with this classic tune. I love this. Heaven Must Have Sent You.

That's the Elgins there, and Heaven Must Have Sent You. And that's about a lot from me then, boys and girls. I'll be back tomorrow at 10 o'clock. Stand by, Gary Pilkington's up next for you. Let's do today's humorous headline of the day then. Thieves who stole 3 tonnes of tarmac are currently in hiding. A police spokesman told our reporter, we hope they will resurface soon. Thank you very much indeed. There you go. I'll catch you tomorrow at 10. Gloria Gaynor's on the way with I Will Survive. And this is Signe Youngblood, and If Only I Could. Ciao for now. See you tomorrow. Everybody.

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4: From Moscone Centre at 1. Andrew Mountbatten-Windsor's taking Thames Valley Police to court following his arrest in February. The former prince was detained on suspicion of misconduct in public office over his links to paedophile Jeffrey Epstein. He denies wrongdoing. His lawyers claim the searches of his properties may have broken the law. Our correspondent Molly Malone explains.
5: The warrants for those searches were issued by a judge at the Old Bailey, and they were what allowed the police to conduct those searches. And it seems to be these warrants that Andrew Mountbatten-Windsor is seeking to legally challenge.
4: The French Coast Guard says two men have died while trying to cross the channel on a small boat. Two women are in hospital being treated for burns thought to be caused by the fuel on board. The United States has withdrawn all of its bombers from RAF Fairford after it was at the centre of a suspected terror plot last weekend. Six men have been arrested and bailed following the incident. BT's agreed a rescue deal to save TalkTalk from administration. The group will buy its consumer and wholesale businesses, protecting around 900 jobs. England manager Thomas Tuchel says he's sad to lose Alex Scott from his squad ahead of tomorrow's Nations League against the Czech Republic. The Bournemouth midfielder suffered a thigh injury and could face 2 months on the sideline. Tuchel insists they took no risk with Scott's fitness against Croatia on Saturday.
6: There were only green lights from himself, from the medics. When we were aware that there is a slight discomfort throughout the match, we asked him if he wants to come off. He said no. After the match, he said, like, yeah, okay, it was the right thing to do, but I could have played 90 minutes.
4: Defender Ezri Konsa's also withdrawn due to injury. And the average cost of five-year fixed mortgages has hit 6% for the first time in 3 years. Lenders are responding to rising prices and interest rates. That's the latest. I'm Faye De Silva.
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7: Largely dry day with variable amounts of cloud and some bright or sunny spells and feeling warm in light winds. A maximum daytime temperature of 22 Celsius.
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8: Hi, good afternoon. Thanks to Gordon for the first half of Monday daytime. He's back tomorrow morning between 10 and 1, just after 1 on Monday the 5th of October.
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8: If you have just joined us, good afternoon. Nice to have your company on this Monday afternoon. It's still warm out there, isn't it? 20 degrees out at the moment. And it's warm in the studio too, Gordon says. He's right. Air conditioning still not working quite properly, but we'll get it sorted. As I said, Gordon's back again tomorrow morning between 10 and 1. It's Gary here through till 4. Good afternoon. Erewash Sound for a Monday afternoon. Kicking things off with Janet Jackson and Escapade.

weeks. I'll let you know where and when, of course. Making Mondays marvellous with our Monday motivation quiz questions. Everybody needs a bit of motivation on a Monday afternoon. Coming up after 1:30 and 2:30 this afternoon, the 2 at 2 with Toby Frames, of course. 2 at 2 at 2. Just after 3, Gary's educational school run sing-along. Two great songs to get you and the kids singing along to on the way home. And my favourite bit of the show, just before 4, our perfect pop song request spot. What's your perfect pop song? Get in touch with the show. Let me know all about it. Some details as well. 01159 303 450 on the WhatsApp. That's free, of course. On the text, 88440. Start your message with the word Erriwash. And we'll see how it goes. As I said, some great tunes as well between now and 4 o'clock in the afternoon. Let's take you back in time a bit to 1992. And one of the biggest dance records of the year from Snap, Rhythm is a Dancer.

0: Of course, Tina Turner, Harry Watts Sound on a Monday afternoon, and you're the best. You're the best. You are the best. The best listeners. Got to say a big shout to the people involved with Books on the Bridge in Longeaton. They're hosting a Meet the Author event to celebrate Bookshop Day, featuring all of the brilliant authors Longeaton is home to. It's the first event, and they would love if you could attend. Authors would be available to sell the books, talk about the process, and meet the community. Alongside this, Bramley Applecrafts will be selling handmade accessories, and of handmade biscuits will be available from local baker by Kieran with love. And if that wasn't enough, there'll also be a book swap as well, so you can bring your books and swap them for another one. The event will be taking place at Longeaton Baptist Church, Station Road, Longeaton, NG101GJ, on the 10th of October between 2.30 and 4.30pm. So not long away, 10th of October that is, between 3.30 and 4.30pm. If you're going along to the event, don't forget to tell them that Erriwash Sound sent you. 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Right, and coming back, celebrity birthdays. We'll find out who's celebrating my birthday very soon.
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Taking it back to 1967, that's Eddie Floyd and Knock on Wood, Erewash Sound on Monday afternoons. Gary here through till 4. Celebrity birthdays then for today, the 5th of October 2026. If it's your birthday today, happy birthday. So, 1943, let's go back. Steve Miller's birthday today, American rock guitarist. Had hits with the Joker, Abracadabra. Born in Milwaukee, Wisconsin. Happy birthday, Steve Miller. Brian Johnson, another rocker, British hard rock singer and songwriter of AC/DC. Born in Gateshead. He was born in 1947. Russell Mayall, American singer, songwriter and engineer and director with the band Sparks. Born in Santa Monica, California. Had a brother called Ron, of course. Sir Bob Geldof, happy birthday, 1951. Irish singer of the Bootown Rats. Finder of Live Aid with Midgeor, born in Ireland. 1967, Guy Pearce, the actor Guy Pearce. British-Australian Emmy Award-winning actor. Neighbours, he was in Neighbours, wasn't he? Played Mike in Neighbours. Born in Cambridgeshire, in England. Kate Winslet, happy birthday, 1975. British actress, best name for Titanic, of course. Born in Reading, in Berkshire. And Nicola Roberts, happy birthday, Nicola Roberts. English pop singer. Nicola Roberts, happy birthday to Nicola. So, we got a choice. AC/DC, Sparks, the Boomtown Rats, or Girls Aloud. What do you reckon? What do you reckon? It had to be. What could be more fitting? Happy birthday, Sir Bob Geldof, 1951. And the records, I Don't Like Mondays, which we obviously do.

0: taking you back to 1979 with Owen. Happy birthday to Russell Mayo from Sparks, American singer-songwriter, engineer and director. One of his best singles in mine, or one of their best singles in my mind. I think Giorgio Moroder produced that. Yes. Brother Ron used to sit at the keyboard looking at the camera, frightening us kids to death in 1979, he was. I remember it well. And happy birthday to Bob Geldof, of course. We played a Don't Like Mondays by the Boomtown Rats. Hey, what's up, Monday afternoon? Gary here through till 4.
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0: 1970 for Stein Still Delivered. I'm yours, Stevie Wonder. Got to say a big shout out to Lisa over in Norwich, listening on the app. Nice one, Lisa. 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
0: And it's time for our Monday Motivation quiz questions. They start on a Monday around about this time. So it's pop lines for this hour. I'll give you a line of a famous pop song. Can you name the song and artist? Want to get in touch with the show? I'd love to hear from you. 01159 303 450 on the WhatsApp. 888 44 50. That's it. I've been saying that for 2 years and still getting it wrong. Okay, pop lines. Walking through an empty house, tears in my eyes. Walking through an empty house, tears in my eyes. Who sang the song? And what's the song title? Answer before through. Walking through an empty house, tears in my eyes. What's the song title and who sang it? I'll give you the answer before two and play the tune as well. In the meantime, Tinted Out and Shelley Nelson. Here's where the story ends. Erewash Sound Monday afternoon. Good afternoon.

0: Tiny Good as well. That is Tintin Art featuring Shelley Nelson. And here's the way the story ends. I've got to say hi and good morning, good afternoon to the team at Renshaw Wealth on Bath Street, Ilkeston. They're a member of the Area Wash Sound 100 Club Business Directory. 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
1: Got drunk, had a falling out. Can't remember what we thought.
0: Give me the answer to Pop Lines very soon. Stand by.
1: Turned in

So that's, of course, the script, and the crowd was singing Wonderwall. Let's get to the end of this then, shall we? It is now time to tell you the answer for our Monday Motivation quiz question, Pop Lines. I give you a line of a famous pop song. Can you name the artist and the song title as well? So what did we say? Let's just have a quick recap, shall we? Oh, I've got to say thanks to Sally, who got in touch. She got it right. So well done to Sally for getting it right this afternoon. Well done. I'll give you one of them already. It's a ding there. So the question was, walking through an empty house, tears in my eyes. Walking through an empty house, tears in my eyes. What was the song? And who sang it? Now, if you'd have said ABBA, well done. There's your ding. I'll give you a ding. If you'd have said, knowing me, knowing you, well done, double ding. Let's play it for you, shall we?

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2: Andrew Mountbatten Windsor is taking legal action against Thames Valley Police over searches at his home from Sandringham, Windsor. The former prince, who's always denied wrongdoing, was arrested in February on suspicion of misconduct in public office. A private High Court hearing will take place on Thursday. Legal commentator Joshua Rosenberg explains.
3: The idea is to look at the processes that the decision maker goes through. Were they reasonable? Did they take account of everything they should have taken into account? Did they take account of things that they shouldn't have taken into account? For example, the status of the person in this case. Did they go through the proper processes?
2: Two men have died off the coast of northern France after a boat carrying around 90 migrants got into difficulties in the channel. French officials say two women who were on board the vessel were taken to hospital with burns. Number 10 insists an RAF base from which the US has withdrawn its Air Force bombers is safe. Pentagon officials confirmed yesterday that American assets deployed to RAF Fairford had been moved to the US. The Gloucestershire Air Base was the target of a suspected terror attack last month. Here's former Veterans Minister Tobias Elwood.
4: It's sad to see clearly Trump reacting in this way, and it sends a very worrying message actually to your adversary. You know, we get scared and what do? We run away. We should be actually bolstering the capability at that airbase, not emptying it.
2: The Tories are promising to slash the cost of building new homes with what they call the biggest deregulation project in a generation. Shadow Chancellor Andrew Griffith will outline his plans at his party's conference later. More parents in England will be given help to toilet train their children before they start school. A survey of teachers found around one in four pupils started reception last year still in nappies. And England have a double injury blow ahead of tomorrow's Nations League clash against the Czech Republic. Alex Scott and Ezri Konsa have both been ruled out. That's the latest.
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5: Largely dry day with variable amounts of cloud and some bright or sunny spells and feeling warm in light winds. A maximum daytime temperature of 22 Celsius.
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6: Hi and welcome back to the second hour of the Monday afternoon show with me, Gary. Great to have you along. It just wouldn't be the same without you. Making Mondays marvellous with a 2 at 2 with Toby Frames, Long Eaton. 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And coming up first, the Backstreet Boys. 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

So the 2 at 2 returns tomorrow afternoon on Erewash Sound with 2 o'clock, of course. 2 at 2 on Erewash Sound with Tamworth Road, Long Eaton, Toby Frames. See it, like it, frame it. Right, so second hour of the show. Welcome back to the second hour of the show. This hour we have another Monday Marvellous Motivation Quiz question coming up around about 2.30 this afternoon. And this time it's bands and singers, so listen out for that, bands and singers. Also, be chatting about the weekend, and I do have a special guest in the show in this hour, so I'll be letting you know more about that in 3 or 4 minutes' time. Spreading Erewash Sound's wings, or spreading Erewash Sound's wings in 2026 with a brand new shiny app. It's all new and it's all shiny. Give it a go if you can. If you listen on the app, you can also message the studio straight from the app. So wherever you're listening to in the world, just give me a tinkle, give me a message, and I'll give you a shout out on the radio. Loads of things happening in Erewash over the next coming days and weeks. I'll let you know where and when. And if that's not enough, the music on Erewash Sound on a Monday is marvellous too. You check them all out. Bonnie Tyler right now and Total Eclipse of the Heart. Erewash Sound Monday afternoon. Love music, love Erewash.

0: That's, of course, Bonnie Tyler and Total Eclipse of the Heart. Terry Wise Sound on a Monday afternoon. Well, I did say I got a guest in the studio. So let me just give you a bit of background on this. Back in time in 1980, I was a young man at Cantaloupe School in Ilkeston, just about to leave to enter the world of work. One of the teachers at school used to run mobile discos. And because me and a mate were interested, he asked if we would like to go along with him and have a look at how it all worked. Okay, so off we went to the Blue Ball at Risley. It ignited a passion in me, fast forward 46 years, and I'm sitting in the Area Wash Sound studio presenting the Monday afternoon show. And sitting opposite me is the very teacher who inspired me to be here today. Welcome along, Roger Hatfield.
1: Thank you very much. Pleasure to be here.
0: How are you doing?
1: Very well, thank you. Thank you, Gary, for the invitation.
0: That's okay. I know you came in today and you originally wasn't expecting to be on air, but here we are.
1: No, I was expecting to have a guided tour, basically.
0: Well, it's a guided tour, but a little bit of on-air talk. So just fill me in then, Roger. So 1980, you was doing the Blue Ball discos at Risley.
1: I was, Northern Soul Nights.
0: Northern Soul Nights. So how did you get started doing this kind of stuff?
1: It goes back even further. Okay. 1963,
0: yeah.
1: I was 15, and I was at Bramcote Youth Club, Bramcote 63 Club it was called.
0: Right, okay.
1: We had some very primitive equipment,
0: right.
1: And that's where I first started playing vinyl.
0: Right.
1: And from then on, I went into the disco business, if you like, and moved on and on.
0: You had your own company at one... Oh, yeah, I think you still got your own company.
1: Still have Panda Hire, which
0: right.
1: is an evolution from Pandemonium. The disco was called Pandemonium International.
0: I do remember Pandemonium International,
1: that's
0: yeah.
1: what we
0: yeah.
1: were called, and eventually we had so much equipment and started to hire it out.

0: Yeah.
1: And in order to hire it out, we used to call it Panda Hire.
0: Oh, gotcha. Gotcha.
1: So it was a slight letter change in the middle from an E. Pandemonium spelt with an E and Panda is with an A.
0: Quite understand that.
1: But, so, and Panda Hire still exists.
0: Does it? Right. Yes. Okay. So, yeah, me and Dave Upton.
1: Yes.
0: We came with you one evening.
1: It would be a Monday night, almost certainly.
0: I think his mum and dad's bought us, and we got it all cleared, you know what I mean? Yeah, I don't think he could do it
1: all
0: nowadays.
1: All kosher. I might have been in trouble as well.
0: Yeah, exactly right. So what we're going to do, the next hour or so, we're going to talk to a bit more about Rog. He's got some interesting stories to tell us about the people he's entertained over the years. And a big shout out to his wife, Chris, as well.
1: Yeah, she's at home. Chris.
0: I don't know if she'll be listening, but she was my form teacher in 1S at Cantaloupe. So we shall be...
1: I have school to thank for that as well, of course, because I met her at school.
0: You certainly did, mate. You certainly did. We're talking a bit later on about some stuff that Roger's done over the years, so stand by for that. It's interesting.
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0: That's called Show Me Love, and a great record by Robin S., one of Roger's favourites, by the way. So that's good. 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We have something to tell you. 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Okay, when we come back, we'll be talking to more to Roger. Roger Hatfield is in the studio with me today, and about the weekend as well. Stand by for that.
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0: That's of course Tina Charles and I Love to Love from I think the summertime of around about 1976, I think that was. Good records. Big summertime record, I think that was. Gotta say Frank and Julie. Hi to Frank and Julie, who are listening in sunny Corfu this afternoon. Sunny Corfu, can you believe it? We spread our wings, don't we? Spread our wings. Talking about the weekend very soon, but I've got to say a big hello and a good afternoon to the team at Ilkeston's Creative Hive, holding events in Ilkeston and the surrounding area. They're a member of the Area Sound 100 Club Business Directory, and you can get mentions for your business too by signing up at areawasound.com. Okay, so I mentioned we've got a guest in the studio. His name's Roger Hatfield. He used to teach me at school when I was a 15, 16-year-old lad. He used to run discos, Pandemonium. And it took me and my mate out, and we did discos with him, and it got me into the studio. Eventually, this is where I am now. So I met Roger a couple of weeks ago, or even a month ago, at a wedding anniversary. And I said to Roger, come in the studio, Roger, tell me all about it. And here he is this afternoon. Roger, how you doing again?
1: Pleasure to be here, thank you.
0: That's no worries. So, teacher training college, it started in 19, what was it, 66?
1: Yeah, seriously, in 66, yeah.
0: Yeah.
1: Clifton College it was. It's part of Trent Uni now, but it was a teacher training college.
0: Right, okay. So you started in 66, and then between 66 and 69, this is when it all happened, is that right?
1: Correct. The roommate I was with was a bass guitarist. He played in what was formed a college band.
0: Right.
1: I filled in the gaps when the band weren't playing.
0: Yeah, yeah.
1: We had some pretty well-known acts at Clifton College in the day.
0: Did you?
1: Bonzo Dog Doodah Band.
0: Yes, I remember them.
1: Quite a few others.
0: Yeah.
1: I can't remember them all now.
0: Yeah, well, it's...
1: Because it's a long time ago.
0: This is a while back.
1: And Pandemonium started seriously in 69.
0: Right, okay. So you had a residency, you told me, at the White Hart in Daybrook.
1: We did, which is when you played the Robin S track.
0: Which, yes, which you like.
1: That era.
0: Show me love.
1: Great song.
0: That was
1: great
0: the 90s, song. Wasn't it?
1: I can't tell you the year.
0: No.
1: From memory, but
0: so
1: yes.
0: Who did you work with at Daybrook? Did you work with other DJs?
1: I worked with a guy called Paul Trussell. He worked for Pandemonium.
0: Right.
1: As we expanded.
0: Right.
1: And so we had two nights a week at the Daybrook.
0: Right.
1: Paul did one night and I did the other.
0: Yeah. I remember the White Eye. It was a very trendy pub, wasn't it?
1: It's Aldi now.
0: Was it on the corner?
1: It's where the... Yes.
0: Did they have, like, video screens and things like that? Or was that the time?
1: No, I think it was before video
0: was
1: screens.
0: Was it?
1: Seriously, yes.
0: Because I remember going there, I'm sure I did, and they had video screens and things like that. But so you did it before that?
1: It must have been before then.
0: It's a very, very busy pub.
1: Gone, long gone now.
0: Yeah, it's an Aldi, you say, is it?
1: I think it is. It's Aldi or Lidl.
0: All the best pubs turn into an Aldi. Look at the Crockers in Ilkeston, the Rutland Hotel. That's an Aldi now as well, isn't
1: it? That's right. Yeah.
0: So I remember you've said to me that you've actually DJed in front of a lot of people and for a lot of people.
1: Over the years, yes.
0: Yeah.
1: Few names.
0: You mentioned a Radio 1 DJ.
1: I did. Simon Mayo. Yes.
0: Right. So yes. What did you do for Simon Mayo?
1: I was asked if I would DJ at his wedding at the Savoy. Well, it was the Savoy then on Mansfield Road in Nottingham. So, yes, I was. I've got a photograph. I can prove it.
0: I believe you.
1: Yeah.
0: And was there royalty involved at some point?
1: Yes. Another night. That was RAF Cranwell. Back in the day, there were a lot more RAF bases then than there are now.
0: Right.
1: They were a good source of work for us, so we did a lot of officers' messes. And
0: right.
1: I did RAF Cranwell the year that he graduated from Cranwell.
0: Right, okay.
1: So,
0: another feather in your cap.
1: King now, but...
0: Yeah, he's a king now, yeah.
1: Prince Charles then.
0: Cool, blimey, mate. You've been doing some stuff,
1: and Princess Caroline, actually, from...
0: Princess Caroline as well.
1: I've got my picture in Tatler of all magazines. I don't even know whether it's still going, Tatler, but...
0: Well, I remember the magazine, Tatler.
1: She came to County Hall to inaugurate a new barge for the Peter LaMarchant Trust, which is a narrowboat for disabled children or people.
0: Okay.
1: They had a ball in County Hall in the evening, and I was the DJ at that.
0: So right.
1: Throw a few names in the hat.
0: Yeah. We'll talk a bit more very, very soon. I'll tell you about my weekend very soon as well. You'd be interested.
1: Cool.
0: Not really. It's very boring compared to that. I didn't entertain the king.

0: Got to say a big shout out to Alan Clark, who's listening to the show. Said that Roger Hatfield, and my guest is this afternoon, taught him as well at Gladstone School. So we have got some people listening, Roger. Yeah. That's great stuff, isn't it?
1: Good to know.
0: Thanks a lot, Alan. Thanks for getting in touch with the show, mate. Great tunes on a Monday afternoon. Kylie Minogue on a night like this right now.
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0: That's, of course, Kylie Minogue on a night like this. Early Watch Sound, Monday afternoon, Gary here through till 4. Guest in the studio, Roger Hatfield, a guy who inspired me to sit behind the decks at school. So Roger's here this afternoon, evening Roger, or afternoon Roger. He's still there, mate, he's still there. So after you finished doing your DJing bit in the whenever it was, you went on to like hire stuff out, music stuff and stuff like that. You've done Splendor, apparently. In Woollerton.
1: Yeah. The disco business expanded during the 70s, 80s and 90s, and in the early 90s we got so much kit we started to hire it.
0: Right.
1: Changed the name to Panda Hire.
0: Yeah.
1: And that evolved until we had 11 staff.
0: Right, okay. And you know Kevin Upcroft as well, don't you? Works on the station.
1: He and I go back a long way.
0: That's great to know.
1: He and Heather been friends for a long time.
0: Yeah, brilliant stuff.
1: He does an excellent show on the radio as well.
0: He does.
1: Like you.
0: Yeah, thank you very much. Actually, he's better than me. It's better than me, mate.
1: I'm saying nothing.
0: Thank you, Roger. So you've worked with lots of people in Woollerton Park over the years. Is that right?
1: Absolutely. We used to do main stage lighting. And, we've had the Pet Shop Boys and all sorts of people there.
0: Really?
1: Madness. Yeah, all sorts. Well, all the acts. Not latterly, because obviously I sold the business.
0: Yeah.
1: But in the earlier years of Splendor, yes.
0: And you've done something with Gary Newman as well.
1: We used to tour with Gary Newman, yes. Panda Hire toured with Gary Newman. We used to do the sound and lighting for him.
0: And you...
1: All over the country.
0: Rock City and everything.
1: We did Rock City, Manchester Academy, yep.
0: Yeah, yeah. So what are you up to now? Obviously, you're just not doing as much now because obviously you have retired as such.
1: Clearly, yes. That was forced on my illness in 2011.
0: Right.
1: Yes, I sold the business, but kept the name.
0: Yeah.
1: So now a one-man show.
0: Drive around with your van, picking things up, dropping things off.
1: Correct.
0: And getting all the lackeys to get the stuff out the back.
1: Correct. I don't do any humping. I don't do any lifting.
0: Any heavy lifting or anything like that.
1: Humping in the trade, yeah.
0: Yeah. Well, I tell you what, Roger, it's very nice of you to come in today. I really, really appreciate it.
1: It's been a pleasure. Thank you to be invited.
0: That's all right. And I hope you can come in again and speak to us sometime. That would be nice.
1: I'm invited. I'll be happy to come back.
0: Yeah, bring some pictures of your days with all your celebrity friends on there.
1: I will.
0: I can imagine how many you've got, mate.
1: Thank you, Gary, very much.
0: No worries at all. Ladies and gents, that's Roger Hatfield this afternoon. Thanks for coming in, Roger.
1: Pleasure.
0: See you soon, mate. Cheers.
1: Thank you.
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0: Far back as 1962 for Little Eva and the Locomotion on Erewash Sound on a Monday afternoon. Okay, so when we come back, we've got the Monday Motivation Quiz questions. This time it's bands and singers. I'll let you know about the weekend in hour three of the show. What we did over the weekend. Stand by for that.
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0: It's Monday Motivation time. I've got to say a big shout out to Paul, who's texted in and said that he remembers Roger from years and years ago at Big Owls Records when Paul used to work there. So Roger remembers him as well. So thanks, Paul. Cheers, mate. Thanks for texting in. Right, it's time for this Monday Motivation Quiz question time. Bands and singers. Three questions. Do you know the answers? Let me know. 01159 303 450 on the WhatsApp. 88440 on the text. Start your message with the word Erewash. Question number one. Which group was formed by Richard Coles and Jimmy Somerville? Question number two. Who was the lead singer of Thin Lizzy? Question number three. Which group had a hit with the Elvis song Always On My Mind? So three questions, three answers needed. Which group was formed by Richard Coles and Jimmy Somerville? Who was the lead singer of Thin Lizzy? And which group had a hit with the Elvis song Always On My Mind? Answers before 3 o'clock. Get yourself texting, get yourself WhatsApping. You know it makes sense on a Monday afternoon.

0: Everyone's sounding a Monday. That's Post Malone and Morgan Wallen. I had some help. So it's time for the answers. Monday motivation quiz question time. Because everybody needs a bit of motivation on a Monday afternoon. Bands and singers it was this time. Got to say thanks everybody who got in touch with the show. Thanks to Alan Clark who got in touch with the show. Now Alan, I don't think he lives in Ilkeston anymore, but thanks for getting in touch with the show, Alan. I do appreciate it. Thanks to Frank and Julie in Corfu, got in touch with the show as well. So the questions went like this. Which group was formed by Richard Coles and Jimmy Somerville? If you said the Communards, there's your ding. Well done. That's correct. Number two, who was the lead singer of Thin Lizzy? Roger in the studio got that right. It was, of course, Phil Lynott. If you said that, give yourself a pat on the back and a big round of applause. Well done, you got that right as well. Third question, which group had a hit with the Elvis song Always On My Mind? And Roger has worked with him at Splendor. It was, of course, the Pet Shop Boys. So a ding for that and a double ding because you got everything right. If you got everything right, well done. We shall be doing more of that next Monday afternoon. Monday motivation quiz questions every Monday at about 2:30 and 3:30. Right, we're in towards the news right now. One more tune before the news, and it's a good one as well. Olivia Newton-John, John Travolta, you're the one that I want. Very well, sound Monday afternoon. Gary 3 till 4, good afternoon. Love music, love everyone.
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5: From the Sky News Centre at 3. Number 10 says RAF Fairford remains safe despite the US withdrawing all its bombers from the Gloucestershire base. The site was at the centre of a suspected terror plot last month. Five British people were arrested and have since been bailed, as was a dual UK-Iranian national. Security expert Elizabeth Braw says the decision to pull jets from the base is a significant move.
6: What makes this RAF Fairford incident so interesting is we don't know what exactly those five Londoners were up to and that what the role is that they may have played in this wider threat against the base that was so serious that Americans have to withdraw their bombers from the UK.
5: Andrew Mountbatten Windsor is taking Thames Valley Police to court over searches of his homes in February. He was arrested on suspicion of misconduct in public office over his links to Jeffrey Epstein and has always denied wrongdoing. Two men have died attempting to cross the channel in a small boat from northern France. They were among around 90 people on board, with five others treated after coming into contact with fuel. An 11-year-old girl's death is being treated as unexplained after police found her body in Worcestershire. Police say she was reported missing late last night and found in the park near Elmley Castle Cricket Ground. England manager Thomas Tuchel insists he took zero risks with midfielder Alex Scott, who suffered a thigh injury. He'll miss tomorrow's Nations League clash with the Czech Republic at Wembley. Bournemouth could be without Scott for around 2 months due to the problem. But Tuchel says he has a clear conscience.
7: Yeah, 100%. Yeah. I would not have taken any risk, even if it was like a big opportunity for him, and even we wanted him to start. If I had the slightest idea that I'd take a risk, I would not have taken it. We never do this.
5: Arsenal defender Ezri Konsa has also withdrawn as a precaution. And Rowan Atkinson is starring in his first West End comedy sketch show in 40 years. Next year's show will combine new material with some of the actor's most famous comic sketches and characters at the Gillian Lynn Theatre. That's the latest.
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8: Largely dry day with variable amounts of cloud and some bright or sunny spells and feeling warm in light winds. A maximum daytime temperature of 22 Celsius.
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9: And we're back. Welcome back to the final hour of the afternoon show with me, Gary, through till 4 o'clock. Great to have your company.
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0: Your husband is coming.
1: That's Ray, of course, and Where Is My Husband? Sounds so much like Beyonce, Crazy in Love, that record, doesn't it? Yeah. I reckon she nicked it. Gotta say a big hello and a good morning, good afternoon even, to Trade Carpets on Company Road in Ilkeston. They're a member of the Area Sound 100 Club Business Directory, and you can get mentions for your business too by signing up at areawashsound.com. So coming up in this hour of the show, it's going to be a busy hour this. We're going to be telling you about what we did at the weekend. Delayed. We normally do it about 20 past two. We're going to do it about 20 past three this afternoon. Also, Gary's Educational School Run sing-along at 3:30. We've got to cram all this in. Sing-along tunes to get you and the kids away from school on a Monday afternoon. Pop Perfection request spot around about 3:45. What's your favourite pop song of all time? Let me know. 01159 303 450. 88440 on the text. Start your message with the word Area Wash. Oh, loads happening in Area Wash over the next coming days and weeks. I'll let you know where and when as well. As I said, we have got lots to fit in between now and 4 o'clock. Stand by for them all, won't you? Come on. Music's good as well. It's CC Peniston and finally...

0: That's Bibi Rexha featuring Florida Georgia Line and Meant to Be. 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And we'll be coming back very shortly with what we did over the weekend, so stand by for that. That's coming back very shortly. Stand by.
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8: So the weekend. The weekend has just gone, and normally do this about 20 past two, but of course we had a special guest, Roger Hatfield, in the studio today. Thanks to Roger, by the way, for coming in. One of my mentors taught me how to do all this long, long time ago, 40 years ago. This DJing thing. I'm still no good at it. Anyway, so the weekend, me and the missus did something that we haven't done for years. I'll let you know about that very, very shortly. You know we love a good walk, so we had a good walk, a favourite of ours, through West Island to Stanley Village, up the back lanes, just under 10,000 steps, 400 bit miles. And a walk does really lift your spirits. I've got to say that, because it did. It lifted. You feel better. You feel better in your mental health when you've had a walk. Really, you really do. Caught in at the Nudiger for a bit bite to eat on the way home. That was nice. Sunday, exciting morning, lol. That's what I've written down here. Exciting morning, lol. Laugh out loud. Clean the extractor hood above the cooker. Glamorous, eh? Yeah, it's got to be done sometimes. Sunday tea time, me and the missus did something we haven't done for years. And vegetarians, you might want to turn the radio down for this next little bit. Me and the missus cooked liver, bacon and onions for our tea. We had a chat about it, and it's probably 40 odd years ago that we had liver and onions cooked by our mums in the oven. We said it was done in the oven when we was young, with sausages and stuff like that. Anyway, we had it for tea. It was nice. On the telly, we watched Celebrity Traitors over the week. Did you watch Celebrity Traitors in the week? Yeah. We'll give it another go this weekend. We'll give it another go. And Marble Hall Murders on BBC One. Are we halfway through that? So I'll let you know next week what we thought. Have you watched it at all? The Marble Hall Murders on BBC One. And have you watched Celebrity Traitors? Let me know, won't you?

That's, of course, Benson Boone. And Sorry I'm Here for Someone Else. Got to say a big shout to our ladies at the Shipley Women's Institute. On the 31st of October, the Women's Institute are hosting a Halloween happening event at Shipley Parish Hall from 12 till 3pm. On sale will be delicious homemade soups, pancakes, and of course, their now famous homemade cakes. Teas and coffees will be served as well. And for those who enjoy a good read, there will be a bookstall. So do make sure you join them on the 31st of October, Shipley Parish Hall, 12 till 3pm. Right, it's time for this. It's Gary's Educational School Run sing-along. So, I always say it, pop music should be taught, in my opinion, in schools. Music is something that stays with you for a lifetime. A song will always bring back a memory. It can make you sad, it can make you smile. So, school run sing-along, educational school run sing-along, because sometimes the kids may not know the songs. It's up to you, as the parents, to educate the kids. Hence, the educational school sing-along. So here comes the first one then. Actually, this guy's in Celebrity Traitors. And to be honest with you, I really like him. His name's James Blunt. His new single, Tastes Like Summer. Score and sing along for a Monday afternoon. Crank the windows down a bit. Still warm out there.

0: That's it for today. The School Run Sing-Along on Airy Wash Sounds returns next Monday. The School Run Sing-Along does, as it does every Monday. Great tunes there. Educational as well, wasn't they? Tintin Out featuring Emma Bunton and What I Am. And before that, James Blunt and his new single, which is called Tastes Like Summer, which I really like. It's a very summery record, that, isn't it? It's very, very good, yeah. And it's on Celebrity Traitors as well. Thanks to Paul for the heads up about the Marble Hall murders. We shall be watching the first two series as well. We're on this one. It's the third series. I didn't know that. Don't forget, if you want to mention on the Score and Sing-Along next week, get in touch with me, 01159 303 450 on the WhatsApp, 8844 on the text message. Start your message with the word Airy Wash. Thanks to Simon. He says that Jade and Lucy in the back of the car didn't know any of them records, Gaz, but never mind. I enjoyed them. Thanks for playing them. I'll educate them when I get home. That's right, play him some James Blunt. Play him some Tintin Out. Why don't you? Returns next Monday afternoon, that is. Coming up then, we've got Pop Perfection Request Spot. It's such a packed show today. Such a packed show.
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0: Taking you back in time, 2004, with a great video to that as well. Gordon likes the video to that. I remember him saying so on his show last week. Call on me, Eric Prydz. Right then, coming up, we've got the Pop Perfection request spot after Lionel Richie, My Destiny.
1: Whatever you're up to, take us with

Lana Richie, of course, You're My Destiny, Harry West Sound on a Monday. Well, it's that time again. It's a Pop Profession request spot. This time every Monday. We do it just after 4:15. So this week it's the turn. It's the turn. Let's just press this button there. Yeah, this week is the turn of Martin over in Ilkeston. How's it going, Martin? So, Pop Perfection, your favourite tune. Hi, Gary, could you play my favourite song? It's a song that has played a lot in the early 1980s. I know it didn't get a high place in the charts, so Martin says, because it wasn't played much on the radio as well at the time. That's what he's saying. That's what he's saying. I heard it when I was a teenager in Ilkeston, in places like the Youth Club at the Cantaloupe Centre, and also the Kirkallam Youth Club. Kirkallam Social, we used to call it then. And the Concord in Ilkeston, of course, on Green Lane. A lot of my mates were into the mod revival stuff, he says, with the Jam, the Who, the Kinks, because of the Quadrophenia film. Yes, we always remember the Quadrophenia film. Well, he goes on to say, he says, I love the film too, but the music didn't do a lot for me. Although I like it now, as a bloke in his 60s. So, yeah, I'm the same, mate. At the time, wasn't too bothered, but now, looking back at it, oh, what some great tunes there, wasn't it? Great tunes. Right, so what tune is it? I'll tell you, shall I? Shall we give you a fanfare? Let's do that as well. The tune from 1980 is Devo and Whip It. Enjoy, won't you?

Yeah, thanks to Martin for that. That's Whip It from 1980. One of his favourites, played all over the town, in Ilkeston especially, and Long Eaton, and the Midlands, in fact. Big record then, wasn't it? Big record. Thanks, Martin. Thanks for that. Pop Perfection Request Spot returns next week, just before 4 o'clock. If you want your favourite record played on the radio, just let me know what it is, and we'll give you a mention. Play your favourite record for you. It all makes sense, doesn't it? It all makes sense. It does. Oh, Harry Watts, it's been a busy day. It's been a busy half an hour, busy hour. Hope you've enjoyed yourselves. I have, tremendously. Don't forget, this is it returns next Monday between 1 and 4. I return next Monday between 1 and 4 o'clock. If you have just tuned in, you've missed the show. I've enjoyed it tremendously. Thanks to everybody who got in touch with the show. Very nice to hear from you all. Great to know you're listening. Thanks to everybody to listening for my drivel for the last 3 hours. Thanks to Roger Hatfield for popping in. The old school teacher was a big mentor of mine. Thanks to Frank and Julie over in Corfu. Thanks to Alan Clark, who got in touch as well. Talked about Roger. Thanks to Paul, got in touch. And Sally, who got in touch. That's everybody that got in touch. Great to hear from you all. Join me next Monday from 1 till 4 for more of the same. Celebrity birthdays, Monday motivation quiz questions after 1:30 and 2:30. Gary's educational school run sing-along. That's every Monday as well. And the Pop Perfection request spots. And don't forget, you could get your favourite song played on the radio. Get in touch. 01159 303450 on the WhatsApp. It'll get through to me. 88440 on the text. Start your message with the word Harry Wash as well. 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It's all too good to miss. Listen, whatever you're doing today, have a great Monday afternoon and a great Monday evening. Keep listening to Harry Wash Sound, 4 till 7, Lee Everest, Drive Time Show. 7 till 9, Mark Bennett, The Alternative 80s. 9 till 11, The Late Show with Nick Richardson. And The Late Night Wind Down with Nick Richardson as well. Take care. See you next week.

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5: From the Sky News Centre at 4, the US Secretary of State played down a decision to take all US Air Force bombers out of RAF Fairford. The Gloucestershire Air Base was the target of a suspected terror plot last month. Marco Rubio insists the move isn't linked to the incident.
6: The only reason why you guys are focused on how many planes are at Fairfield is because of the threat that happened last week, but it's not unusual to see movement of assets to different parts of the world based on exercises, redeployments, people changing out and new people coming in, new planes coming in, old planes going out.
5: Number 10 insists Fairford remains safe. An Afghan migrant who stabbed a dog walker to death in a random attack in West London has been given an indefinite hospital order. 28-year-old Dawood Safi attacked his landlord and a 14-year-old boy with a knife before going on to kill Wayne Broadhurst in Uxbridge in October last year. Safi admitted manslaughter on the grounds of diminished responsibility as a result of psychosis. Here's Judge Mrs. Justice Cutts.
7: I make a recommendation for deportation. Given the seriousness of your crimes, I am satisfied that your continued presence in the United Kingdom is to its detriment. In so doing, I have not considered any rights you may have under the European Convention of Human Rights. Those are for the Secretary of State to consider.
5: The King's brother, Andrew Mountbatten Windsor, is taking Thames Valley Police to court to challenge the legality of searches of his home in February. The former prince was arrested on suspicion of misconduct in public office, but has always denied wrongdoing. 12 people have been arrested after a protest over migrant arrivals in Gosport yesterday. Flares were set off and there were scuffles with police. It's become even more expensive for most people to buy a house. For the first time in more than 3 years, the typical five-year fixed mortgage deal rate is 6%, according to Money Facts. And Daniil Medvedev has been disqualified from the China Open after accidentally hitting a spectator with a tennis ball during his semi-final against Novak Djokovic. A fan in the front row appeared to suffer an eye injury. That's the latest.
8: At Merewash and Hammy and Perry, a speeding driver who killed a woman in a head-on collision in Borrowash has been jailed. In April 2024, 45-year-old Scott Bradley from Draycott was seen driving his car at speed, mounting the pavement before a head-on crash into a car driven by Kathleen O'Neill. The 75-year-old suffered serious injuries and died around 2 weeks later. The impact was so severe that the back of the victim's car was lifted off the ground and pushed 23 metres back. Investigations found Bradley's car was travelling at around 69 miles per hour in a 30 zone. He admitted causing death by dangerous driving and was jailed late last month for 10.5 years and banned from driving for 14 years and 3 months. There is more on our website. Upbrook-based Over the Wall Camp is to benefit from a Sussex-based vineyard, which pledged to donate a percentage of profits from bottle sales in 2027 to support its work. Abingworth Vineyard will market specially labelled bottles to help raise awareness of the charity and its work, and will also sponsor a London fundraising event. Over the Wall provides free, fun and inclusive residential camps for children and young people with serious health challenges and disabilities, as well as their families. Development Director Anna Wall-Budden said the collaboration was particularly meaningful. In Erewash Town Sport, after managerial changes at Ilkeston Town FC, there was optimism on Saturday when Dwyer put the Robins ahead at Lancaster City, but two goals were conceded in the second half to lose 2-1. Longeaton United crossed Derby to take on Micklover FC, but lost 2-0. Sandy Acre Town played out a 0-0 draw to take a point at Southall City. In local rugby, Longeaton welcomed Ilkeston to West Park for a Regional 2 Midlands North fixture, which the hosts won 73-31. There's more news online at erewashsound.com.
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8: After a largely dry and mild night with clear spells, but also the odd mist or fog patch, a largely dry and bright start, but becoming cloudier later with outbreaks of rain, but feeling warm. After an overnight low of 10 Celsius, a daytime high of 21 Celsius.
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9: Just after 4 o'clock, welcome along to your drive home for Monday afternoon. Thanks very much to Gary Pilkington for afternoon. See you next week. And welcome along. Hope you had a good weekend. Shall we get going then? Madonna and Open Your Heart on the way. Shall we start though with Somber? This is Homewrecker.
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bit of classic Madonna and Open Up Your Heart, and also Samba to get us started with for your Monday afternoon. Welcome along. Hope you had a good weekend. My name's Lee, looking after you till 7 this evening. Hope you're good. Now, I'd like to say good afternoon to the team at Curves Gym for Women on Answorth Road in Ilkeston. They remember the Erebos Sound 100 Club Business Directory. 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
6: Derby Road in Breeston, there's delays from Wilsthorpe Island to Russell Street, causing delays of around 25 minutes. A6002 and A610 heading eastbound, there's stationary traffic from M1 junction 26 to Nuttall Island. Ladywood Road in Kirkhallam, there's congestion from Vine Farm close to Stanton Road. Derby Road in Long Eaton, there's stationary traffic from Granville Avenue to the Canal Bridge. In Dunkirk, there's delays from Cripps Hill to Clifton Boulevard. And Bostock's Lane in Long Eaton, there's stationary traffic from Longmore Road to the M1 and A52 Island. On the railways, at Long Eaton and Ilkeston, trains are departing without significant delays in the next hour. There's more travel news on our website at erewashsound.com.
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Michael Sambiello and Maniac, and also Outcast. Hey, 4:30 on Monday afternoon, sounding great, and it's Airwash Sound. 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Some great deals to be had there, and some great discounts as well. Let's continue music for Monday then. It's the OJs now. Lee here till

0: Big shout out to Michelle this afternoon, who's just finished work. Hello to Kath as well, listening to us in Brixton, saying hello, Lee. Can you play me some Alex Warren, please? An Ordinary, love that tune. Here you go then, especially for you. Here he is, Alex Warren, the man of the moment.
1: They say the holy water's watered down, and this town's lost its faith.

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Derby Road in Long Eaton, there's delays from Trent College to Russell Street. In Dunkirk, there's heavy traffic from Cripps Hill to Clifton Boulevard. A6002 and A610 eastbound, there's stationary traffic from M1 Junction 26 to Nuttall Island. B6003 and A52 eastbound, there's queuing traffic from Sandyacre to Bardills Island. In Towton, there's heavy traffic from Calverton Close to Stapleford Lane. And Longmore Lane in Sandyacre, there's delays from Longmore Road to Station Road. On the railways, at Long Eaton, the 17-24 cross-country service to Gloucester has been cancelled. And at Ilkeston, trains are departing without significant delays in the next hour. There's more travel news on our website at erewashsound.com.

Boston from Stella Lefty playing here on Erebor Sound. Love music, love Erebor. Big shout out to David listening to us this afternoon. Hello to Paul as well. Want to say hello to Gary, who's requested this though. Madness and Our House on Erebor Sound. Love music, love Erebor.

0: Tom Grennan and also Whitney Houston playing here on Errol Wash Sound. Love music, love Errol Wash. My God, what a tune, eh? To finish off hour one of Monday afternoon's drive home. Hello to Sophie. She's got us locked in this afternoon. And a big shout out as well to Amelia, who is listening to us here on Errol Wash Sounds. Let's continue with the music then, shall we, as we head up through drive. Got some more great tunes on the way. Tea Time Toe Tappers at 5:30. First of all, it's nearly 5 o'clock. Shall we get the latest national and international news now from the Sky News Centre?
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3: The site was at the centre of a suspected terror plot last month. Five British people were arrested and have since been bailed, as well as a dual UK-Iranian national. Security expert Elizabeth Brough says the decision to pull jets from the base is a significant move.
4: What makes this RAF Fairford incident so interesting is we don't know what exactly those five Londoners were up to and that what the role is that they may have played in this wider threat against the base that was so serious that Americans have to withdraw their bombers from the UK.
3: A 28-year-old Afghan migrant who stabbed a dog walker to death in Uxbridge has been sentenced indefinitely in a secure hospital. Dawood Safi was suffering from psychosis when he killed 49-year-old Wayne Broadhurst and injured two others in a knife rampage last October. Andrew Griffith says he'd scrap at least one tax every budget if the Conservatives return to power. He's promised to back business in his first major speech as Shadow Chancellor, adding that he'd scrap taxes on packing and homes, as well as net zero targets if they win the next election. He's also taken aim at what he calls the Prime Minister's socialist fever dream.
5: Today's left does not even understand the basic truth that you can eat the goose or you can have a supply of eggs, but you can't do both.
3: Andrew Mountbatten-Windsor is taking Thames Valley Police to court over search warrants used in his arrest. He was detained in February over alleged links to Jeffrey Epstein, although he's always denied all wrongdoing. A failed asylum seeker who tried to break into the Israeli embassy in London armed with two knives has been jailed for life. Abdullah Al-Badri has been sentenced to a minimum of 20 years in prison. And it's understood Sainsbury's held merger talks with Morrisons earlier this year. If it happened, the deal would have been the biggest tie-up in the supermarket sector for more than 5 years. That's the latest.
6: And Mirror Wash Sound, Howie and Perry. A speeding driver who killed a woman in a head-on collision in Borrowash has been jailed. In April 2024, 45-year-old Scott Bradley from Draycott was seen driving his car at speed, mounting the pavement before a head-on crash into a car driven by Kathleen O'Neill. The 75-year-old suffered serious injuries and died around 2 weeks later. The impact was so severe that the back of the victim's car was lifted off the ground and pushed 23 metres back. Investigations found Bradley's car was travelling at around 69 miles per hour in a 30 zone. He admitted causing death by dangerous driving and was jailed late last month for 10.5 years and banned from driving for 14 years and 3 months. There is more on our website. Upbrook-based Over the Wall Camp is to benefit from a Sussex-based vineyard which pledged to donate a percentage of profits from bottle sales in 2027 to support its work. Abingworth Vineyard will market specially labelled bottles to help raise awareness of the charity and its work and will also sponsor a London fundraising event. Over the Wall provides free, fun and inclusive residential camps for children and young people with serious health challenges and disabilities, as well as their families. Development Director Anna Wall-Budden said the collaboration was particularly meaningful. In Errol Wash Sound Sport, after managerial changes at Ilkeston Town FC, there was optimism on Saturday when Dwyer put the Robins ahead at Lancaster City, but two goals were conceded in the second half to lose 2-1. Longeaton United crossed Derby to take on Mickleover FC, but lost 2-0. Sandiacre Town played out a 0-0 draw to take a point at Southall City. In local rugby, Longeaton welcomed Ilkeston to West Park for a Regional 2 Midlands North fixture, which the hosts won 73-31. There's more news online at errolwashsound.com.
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6: After a largely dry and mild night with clear spells, but also the odd mist or fog patch, a largely dry and bright start, but becoming cloudier later with outbreaks of rain, but feeling warm. After an overnight low of 10 Celsius, a daytime high of 21 Celsius.
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0: Good evening to you. Just after 5 o'clock Monday night on Erewash Sound Drive. It's Lee Everett here till 7 o'clock. Tea Time Toe Tappers in this hour of the programme. Some feel good to get you home with. I've got CNCO and Little Mix on the way. First of all, I know it's not quite New Year's Eve, but should we get Dexter's Midnight Runners on? Let's do it.
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5: Derby Road in Long Eaton, there are delays from Wilsthorpe School to Russell Street, causing delays of up to 20 minutes. A610 eastbound, there's heavy traffic from M1 Junction 26 to Nuttall Island. Rushy Lane in Sandy Acre is congested from Derby Road to the M1 and A52 Island. Derby Road in Long Eaton, there's heavy traffic from Lidl to the Green. Station Road in Ilkeston, there's congestion from Station Road to Kedleston Drive. And Derby Road in Long Eaton, there's heavy traffic from Granville Avenue to the Canal Bridge. On the railways, at Long Eaton, the 1810 Cross Country service to Nottingham has been cancelled. And at Ilkeston, trains are departing without significant delays in the next hour. There's more travel news on our website at aerowashsound.com.

bit of Aha and Take On Me, the music video, so that's pretty as well. It was absolutely revolutionary at the time, the video today. Honestly, the music video, the way they did it was just, when it came out, it was just so, like, yeah, futuristic. Right, shall we get on?

Jackie Graham, Set Me Free, and also Jamie Miller, Baby Doll here on Tea Time Toe Tappers. Hello to Vicky this evening listening to us. She is in San Diego. Hello as well to Debbie in Derby. Debbie in Derby got us on. Hello to Paddy as well. Good evening.

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6: Derby Road in Long Eaton, there's congestion from Wilsthorpe School to Russell Street with delays of around 20 minutes. A610 heading eastbound, it's slow moving from M1 junction 26 to Nuttall Island. Derby Road in Long Eaton, there's congestion from Lidl to the Green. Derby Road in Long Eaton, there's stationary traffic from Granville Avenue to the Canal Bridge. A52 eastbound, there's queuing traffic from Sandy Acre to Bardills Island. And Longmore Lane in Sandy Acre, there's stationary traffic from Longmore Road to Station Road. On the railways, at Long Eaton, the 1810 Cross Country Service to Nottingham has been cancelled. And at Ilkeston, trains are departing without significant delays in the next hour. There's more travel news on our website.

Miley and Bass Persuaders. Miley is the new name for Miley Cyrus. So she has rebranded. She's done that thing that Prince did. You know, we had the artist formerly known as Prince. Paul Stacey told me about this. I was listening to Paul Stacey on The Breakfast Show a few weeks ago, and he actually had this tune as his record of the week. And he started me off with this, so I blame him for that. He said, this is Miley, the artist formerly known as Miley Cyrus. She's gone. She's done a Prince on us. It's Erewash Sound Drive. It's quarter to six on Monday nights. And Lee here with you till seven. Robbie Williams on the way. He's going to entertain us straight after Harry Styles now.

0: Owen Paul, My Favourite Waste of Time. I've had that said about me as well. Frankie Varley in the Four Seasons 2 playing on Errol Ross. Nearly 6 o'clock then, and it's Lee here with you till 7 on Drive. And we're going to get some more tunes in your ears as we head through the final hour of the show. And up next at 6 o'clock, the latest news headlines from the Sky News Centre and the local news from us.
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5: From the Sky News Centre at 6. The US Secretary of State says the removal of American bombers from RAF Fairford isn't directly connected to the arrests of 5 men near the military base. Marco Rubio insists all of his country's bases are secure. The Shadow Chancellor says he'll scrap taxes on high-value homes and plastic packaging if the Tories win the next election. Andrew Griffiths told his party's conference that cutting levies would help growth. Jeremy Clarkson's been a guest at the event and says things are bad for business right now.
6: Why would anybody set up a business in this country right now? So you go and find a country somewhere, and there will be one, where they go, oh, that's a good idea, that'll employ people, and, you know, that's good for farming and what have you, and see if we can do it abroad somewhere.
5: A flight to Chicago was forced to turn back to Heathrow this afternoon after declaring an emergency. The BA flight dropped by around 28,000 feet in a few minutes and turned back to England while flying over Ireland. Aviation analyst Alistair Rosenshine says there's something in particular about this that strikes him as odd.
7: Instead of circling for an hour or just a little bit longer whilst it dumped fuel to reduce its weight for a return to Heathrow, it actually circled for almost 4 hours and then continued on to Heathrow. But during this whole time, it had declared this emergency.
5: The airline says the aircraft landed safely after a technical issue. A judge has recommended an Afghan migrant who stabbed a dog walker to death should be deported. 28-year-old Dawood Safi killed Wayne Broadhurst in Uxbridge, West London last year. Andrew Mountbatten-Windsor is challenging the legality of searches of his homes by Thames Valley Police. The King's brother was arrested on suspicion of misconduct in public office in February, but has always denied any wrongdoing. And Spanish Prime Minister Pedro Sanchez has called an early election for the end of next month. It's after recent defeats on legislation aimed at addressing the country's housing crisis. And that's the latest.
4: At Merewash Sound, Hummy and Perry. A speeding driver who killed a woman in a head-on collision in Borrowash has been jailed. In April 2024, 45-year-old Scott Bradley from Draycott was seen driving his car at speed, mounting the pavement before a head-on crash into a car driven by Kathleen O'Neill. The 75-year-old suffered serious injuries and died around 2 weeks later. The impact was so severe that the back of the victim's car was lifted off the ground and pushed 23 metres back. Investigations found Bradley's car was travelling at around 69 miles per hour in a 30 zone. He admitted causing death by dangerous driving and was jailed late last month for 10 and a half years and banned from driving for 14 years and 3 months. There is more on our website. Upbrook-based Over the Wall Camp is to benefit from a Sussex-based vineyard, which pledged to donate a percentage of profits from bottle sales in 2027 to support its work. Abingworth Vineyard will market specially labelled bottles to help raise awareness of the charity and its work, and will also sponsor a London fundraising event. Over the Wall provides free, fun and inclusive residential camps for children and young people with serious health challenges and disabilities, as well as their families. Development Director Anna Wall-Budden said the collaboration was particularly meaningful. In Erewash Sound Sport, after managerial changes at Ilkeston Town FC, there was optimism on Saturday when Dwyer put the Robins ahead at Lancaster City, but two goals were conceded in the second half to lose 2-1. Long Eaton United crossed Derby to take on Michelover FC, but lost 2-0. Sandiacre Town played out a 0-0 draw to take a point at Southall City. In local rugby, Long Eaton welcomed Ilkeston to West Park for a Regional 2 Midlands North fixture, which the hosts won 73-31. There's more news online at erewashsound.com.
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4: For a largely dry and mild night with clear spells, but also the odd mist or fog patch. A largely dry and bright start, but becoming cloudier later with outbreaks of rain, but feeling warm. After an overnight low of 10 Celsius, a daytime high of 21 Celsius.
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0: It's the final hour of Drive for Monday then, and it's Lee Everest here with you until 7 o'clock this evening. Let's get some tunes in your ears. I've got Clearmy Fisher on the way with Love Changes, and we're going to start the show with a young lady that's at the top of the charts at the moment, Taylor Swift. I knew it, I knew you.
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Less than £2 a week to be a member of the 100 Club Business Directory. Let's continue with the music. 12 after 6 with Mamas and Papas. Oh.

0: also Mamas and Papas, California Dreaming, sounding great here on Erewash Sound. Love music, love Erewash. Nearly 20 past six. And on the way next, I've got Mystique for you with Scandalous. Apparently, Mystique have broken up, but they're getting back together. They even went on TV last week to talk about it, to address it. So, yeah, there we go. Traffic and Travel as well.
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3: Derby Road in Long Eaton, there's stationary traffic from Wilsthorpe School to Russell Street. In Long Eaton, it's slow moving from Humber Road to Trent College. Derby Road in Long Eaton, there's heavy traffic from Bennett Street to the Canal Bridge. And Derby Road in Long Eaton, there's heavy traffic from Lidl to the Railway Bridge. On the railways at Long Eaton and Ilkeston, trains are departing without significant delays in the next hour. There's more travel news on our website at erewashsound.com.
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It's October now, of course, and that means that we are getting very spooky. Have you seen people putting up their Halloween stuff? It's all in the shops as well, all the Halloween sweets, but I've seen some houses decorated with some spooky stuff. Spooky music on the radio as well, I've heard too. So, yeah, it's getting very spooky in October, although it feels like May or June still, doesn't it, with the sunshine we've been having and all that. But, yeah, it's getting very spooky. And also, it's about a month away from this. In fact, it's a month today, isn't it? Until this. Firework night. Here's Katy Perry on Erewash Sounds.

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9: Derby Road in Long Eaton. There's stationary traffic from Trent College to Russell Street. And Derby Road in Long Eaton, there's stationary traffic from Bennett Street to the Canal Bridge. On the railways, at Long Eaton and Ilkeston, trains are departing without significant delays in the next hour. There's more travel news on our website at erewashsound.com.
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Cosmic Girl from Jamiroquai plays here on Erebos Sound. 7 minutes away from 7 o'clock, we got Alternative 80s on the way with Mark Bennett at 7. And let's get this on. Couple more to go from us. Darius to play straight after Shabuzi.

0: Darius and Colourblind on Erebos Sound Drive, and also Shibuzi to finish us off with. Thanks very much for your company tonight. Absolutely great spending it with you. Alternative 80s on the way next with Mark straight after the news headlines at 7 o'clock. And I'm back tomorrow afternoon at 4, getting you home for Tuesday. See you then.
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5: From the Sky News Centre at 7. US officials are playing down the decision to remove American planes from RAF Fairford and Gloucestershire. It was at the centre of a suspected terror plot last month. Andrew Mountbatten-Windsor has been warned not to use the King's private money to pay for his legal action against Thames Valley Police. The former prince is taking the force to court over the lawfulness of the search warrants that led to his arrest in February. Our correspondent Molly Malone has more.
6: Andrew, the King's brother, gets sort of an annual amount of money from the King's private funds, but it's been made clear, palace sources suggesting, that that money won't be used to pay for this judicial review.
5: Andrew was arrested on suspicion of misconduct in public office. He's always denied wrongdoing. Taxes on high-value homes and plastic packaging will be scrapped under the Conservatives should they win the next election. The Shadow Chancellors told the party's conference that cutting levies would help growth, improve incentives to work, and make life simpler and fairer. These members in Birmingham were pleased.
7: Really good speech, a lot of good ideas.
8: I like the fact that they're going to reduce the bureaucracy. I've run businesses and the burden of administration and bureaucracy is a nightmare.
9: He didn't really say how he was going to achieve those things, but overall the message was good.
5: Labour says the Tories completely failed on the economy while in government. An Afghan refugee who stabbed a dog walker to death while in the grip of psychosis has been sentenced to an indefinite hospital order. Dawood Safi, who's 28, killed Wayne Broadhurst during a frenzied stabbing spree in West London last year. A flight from London to Chicago was forced to turn back to Heathrow this afternoon after dropping sharply and declaring an emergency. British Airways says the plane landed safely after a technical issue. And we could be drinking whiskey aged in space in a few years. Engineers plan to launch a rocket with the Spirit on board in 2028 to see how it's affected. That's the latest.
10: At Merewash Sound, Hammy and Perry. A speeding driver who killed a woman in a head-on collision in Borrowash has been jailed. In April 2024, 45-year-old Scott Bradley from Draycott was seen driving his car at speed, mounting the pavement before a head-on crash into a car driven by Kathleen O'Neill. The 75-year-old suffered serious injuries and died around 2 weeks later. The impact was so severe that the back of the victim's car was lifted off the ground and pushed 23 metres back. Investigations found Bradley's car was travelling at around 69 miles per hour in a 30 zone. He admitted causing death by dangerous driving and was jailed late last month for 10 and a half years and banned from driving for 14 years and 3 months. There is more on our website. Upbrook-based Over the Wall Camp is to benefit from a Sussex-based vineyard, which pledged to donate a percentage of profits from bottle sales in 2027 to support its work. Abingworth Vineyard will market specially labelled bottles to help raise awareness of the charity and its work, and will also sponsor a London fundraising event. Over the Wall provides free, fun and inclusive residential camps for children and young people with serious health challenges and disabilities, as well as their families. Development Director Anna Wall-Budden said the collaboration was particularly meaningful. In Erewash Sound Sport, after managerial changes at Ilkeston Town FC, there was optimism on Saturday when Dwyer put the Robins ahead at Lancaster City, but two goals were conceded in the second half to lose 2-1. Long Eaton United crossed Derby to take on Michelover FC, but lost 2-0. Sandy Acre Town played out a 0-0 draw to take a point at Southall City. In local rugby, Long Eaton welcomed Ilkeston to West Park for a Regional 2 Midlands North fixture, which the hosts won 73-31. There's more news online at erewashsound.com.
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10: After a largely dry and mild night with clear spells, but also the odd mist or fog patch, a largely dry and bright start, but becoming cloudier later with outbreaks of rain, but feeling warm. After an overnight low of 10 Celsius, a daytime high of 21 Celsius.
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4: Just on 7:05 right now for the show, Monday, 5th October 2026. Thank you, as always, to the news and weather teams, their bits and pieces. Some of the news team, the back at 8, the rest, well, on the way home now, the day's up. Thank you also to Lee for today's Erewash Drive. His day's up also, and back tomorrow from 4. Alternative 80s it is then. Mr. B here now with you through until 9. We have to play for you soon Huey Lewis and the news. Blondie there on momentarily. But at this time, the first of four tracks we have for you this week from our featured artists on the programme, who are the Electric Light Orchestra. A very good evening to you.
11: This is 157th Street, 145th will be next. The anchor of the closing doors.

Love music, love Aerowash. We are Aerowash Sound, alternative 80s first hour underway right now with Mr. B. Huey Lewis in the news there, and Hip to Be Square before, which Blondie and Rapture. And we started off with the first of four tracks we have for you this week from our featured artist Electric Light Orchestra, and played Hold On Tight.

MC Hammer here on Alternative 80 on Aerowash Sound with You Can't Touch This. Just turned 20 past 7 then for your Monday evenings. Now time for this week's Then and Now here on Alternative 80s. We'll play a tune from the 80s, of course, and one from more nowadays, and this week featuring the Skids.

0: Then and now, an alternative 80s for this week, featuring the excellent Skids, still around as well, Richard Jobson and friends. Well, it's essentially Richard Jobson these days. On tour at the moment, actually, as well, with the present-day guys of the Undertones. That one there, then, recent-ish track, Kings of the New World Order, and before that, from back in the day, in the 80s, we had Circus Games. Keep it right here, then. Our second track's all set to go from our featured artist this week, the Electric Light Orchestra, and Telephone Line is going to play on this ear wireless momentarily.
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So Ledric Light Orchestra there, they're the featured artist this week here on Alternative 80s and Telephone Line. Here's one now for you from Murray Head, One Night in Bangkok on Alternative 80s on Erewash Sound.

Yes, wait for that little bit at the end. It's the rule and all that. Murray Head there, and One Night in Bangkok here on Alternative 80s on Erewash Sound. Got a tune for you now from Squeeze. They're about to start a run of UK days. I've been touring the States during the course of summer with other 80s acts, doing sort of a back to the 80s thing where they, shall we say, they share the headlining, as it were. This one from them now is That Love.

0: love.
1: Squeeze there, as we're discussing before that one started, actually, definitely still out and about and touring as well. Got some UK dates coming up, they have. That track there is That Love.

Ultravox there on Alternative 8 on Aerowash Sound. Lesser heard one, We Stand Alone. Almost time for the news at 8, after which another couple of tracks from our featured artists, Electric Light Orchestra, will have the 12-inch zone and much more. Off to the news we go now then, with Debbie Gibson and Electric Youth.

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5: From the Sky News Centre at 8, Donald Trump's top team has addressed why the US removed its bombers from RAF Fairford. US Secretary of State Marco Rubio says the move wasn't directly linked with several arrests near the airbase after a suspected terror plot. Meanwhile, Vice President J.D. Vance says the decision was taken out of an abundance of caution. Here's former National Security Advisor John Bolton.
6: It could be that they had some information an attack was imminent. What kind of attack, I don't know. It has occurred to me, one we should all be worried about is what the Ukrainians have used against the Russians. Drones coming out of tops of delivery trucks that suddenly strike aircraft that are out in the open.
5: Andrew Mountbatten-Windsor's been told not to use the King's money to pay for legal action he's taking against police. The former prince is questioning the lawfulness of search warrants carried out by the Thames Valley Force in February when he was arrested. An Afghan refugee who fatally stabbed a man walking his dog has been sentenced to an indefinite hospital order. Dawood Safi attacked Wayne Broadhurst in Uxbridge last October. Residents of an area in Northern Ireland who are objecting to what they say is a deliberately provocative parade will have to wait on a High Court decision. People living on the Garvaki Road in Portadown have applied for a judicial review of the decision to allow the march by members of the Orange Order. Brendan McKenna represents the residents.
7: It's been adjourned to let the three judges come to a conclusion. That could be later on today, it could be tomorrow, could be the following day. But we believe that all the arguments have been made, they have been listened to, and we'll await their decision.
5: The US says it's closely monitoring the situation after a lab worker died of suspected plague in Russia. Quarantine measures have been put in place at the institute where it happened. And Daniil Medvedev's been disqualified from the China Open after accidentally hitting a spectator with a tennis ball. It means Novak Djokovic was immediately handed a place in the final against Carlos Alcaraz. That's the latest.
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8: Just turn 8 o'clock right now for this, your Monday, 5th October 2026. Thank you as always to the news team for the outburst of news. Back again at 9 with some more stories for everybody. Welcome along to the second hour of this week's edition of Alternative 80s here on Erewash Sound. Mr. B here still presiding over proceedings at this time. We have new music for you soon. The Adventures there on momentarily, but at this time, the third out of four tracks we have for you this week from our featured artists on, yes, the programme, who are the Electric Light Orchestra. A very good evening to you.

Love Music Live Erewash. We are Erewash Sound. Alternative 80s Hour 2 underway right now with Mr. B. New music just there, Living by Numbers, The Adventures with Broken Land before that one. And we started off with the third out of four tracks we have for you this week for our featured artists, the Electric Light Orchestra and Turn to Stone. It's Temple Tune now. This one's from 1981, Go Wilder.

The late and great Robert Palmer there with Johnny and Mary here on Alternative 80s on Error Sound. Just turned 20 past 8 then. We're now into this week's 12-inch zone where we're play you a 12-inch single. These, of course, as we remind everybody every week, go on for longer than their 7-inch counterparts, could be even be a remix as well, who knows, until you put the needle on them. And bear in mind, of course, as we always say, there were no CDs in the early part of the 80s, just vinyl records. Anyway, this week, it is the extended version of Vive La Rock from Adamant.

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1: That's a 12-inch zone for this week here on Alternative 80s, 7 minutes 22 seconds long if you're interested. Adam Ant there and the extended version of Vive La Rock. Keep it right here then, our fourth and final track from our featured artist, the Electric Light Orchestra, is all set to go on this ear wireless, and we'll be playing for you very shortly The Diary of Horace Wimp.
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There go the Electric Light Orchestra. They have been the featured artist here on Alternative 80s this week. Obviously, they're around for a lot longer than just the 80s, of course. That one just there, The Diary of Horace Wimp. Here's a Aha now with You Are the One on Alternative 80s on Aerowash Sound.

That's a Har there, one of several successful acts to come out of Scandinavia. There you are. And you are the one. After the news at nine, it's Mr. Nick Richardson with his fabulous late show, crammed with fantastic songs, local bits and bats from in and around the Erewash Borough. Tell you no doubt what he's been up to as well, always ever so busy and seemingly non-stop on a daily basis. And well, if you're good, you might have a song over 5 minutes long, perhaps a back to the movies, various other features that Nick has in his fabulous late show. To find out just what they're going to be, though, you'll have to stay tuned after nine for Nick and his fabulous late show. Meanwhile, here's a Human League now. This is a rarely heard number from them, Being Boiled, on Alternative 80s on Erewash Sound.

That's a Human League there, and Being Boyle, still very much active, and the original lineup as well, still Mr. Oki and the two ladies. And no new music from them for quite some time. However, they do still manage to sell out medium-sized and sometimes larger venues as well. They do seem to be constantly touring. Good to see as well, should you get the opportunity.

Modern Romance there with High Life. We'll turn our attention now to Amazulu. Might remember them for Too Good To Be Forgotten. Did quite well chart-wise. They also did this one.

That's Amazulu there, pretty much signing off proceedings on Alternative 80s for this week with Excitable. Thanks so much for your company over the last couple of hours. Always great to have you along with us, listening to the general carrying on. Same time, same place, it is next week then. Well, join me tomorrow, if you wish, for the Rock Show, the featured album on. That is the brand new one from Issa. That and much more in tomorrow's Rock Show between 7 and 9. Nick Richardson's next after the news at 9. And up to the news we go now with Big Country and One Great Thing. Thanks for listening. Take care. Ta-ta for now.

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2: From the Sky News Centre at 9, Donald Trump says a specific threat was behind the withdrawal of US bomber jets from RAF Fairford. The Pentagon's confirmed a dozen planes have returned to America safely from the base in Gloucestershire. The site was targeted by a suspected terror plot last weekend, which the US president has previously said could be linked with Iran. He's told reporters the aircraft had to be moved.
3: I mean, they didn't fly out by accident. There were some threats, and rather than tempting the enemy, we'll capture the enemy and beat the enemy, but why should we leave him there? So we moved him around a little bit, not very far.
2: Andrew Mountbatten-Windsor won't be using cash he gets from the King to fund his legal action against police who searched his homes. The King's brother was arrested earlier this year on suspicion of misconduct in public office over links to Jeffrey Epstein. He, however, has always denied wrongdoing. Appeal court judges in Belfast have reserved their judgment in a legal challenge over a dispute about an Orange Order march. Residents in the Garvaki Road want to appeal a decision to allow the organisation to march through their area. The US says it's closely monitoring the situation after a lab worker died of what's being described as suspected plague in Russia. Quarantine measures have been put in place at the research institute where it happened. Daniil Medvedev has apologised after being disqualified from the China Open for accidentally hitting a spectator with a ball during his semi-final against Novak Djokovic. A fan in the front row appeared to suffer an eye injury. Djokovic himself was similarly disqualified for an incident at the 2020 US Open.
4: I honestly didn't see what happened. I hope that person is not badly injured. On the other hand, I also feel sorry for Daniil because I know exactly how it feels to be disqualified. I'm sure that Daniil didn't want to do this intentionally.
2: And the Duchess of Sussex has launched a range of new gifts for Christmas. Meghan's holiday collection includes a basket filled with scented candles, herbal teas and dried flowers. And that's the latest.
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5: Well, good evening and welcome to The Late Show for this Monday evening. Yes, I believe it's Monday already, the 5th of October. Right, quick till October will go. Do you think it'll go as quick as September? Yeah, probably will do. I'll tell you what, we've had a fantastic evening with Mark Bennett this evening. Yes, we did. And we've still got a couple of hours with me now. Let's have a listen to some Ariana Grande.
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That's madness for us. Baggy Trousers, Ariana Grande. Hey, that I made you love me here at Arrowhead Sound. And of course, thank you to Mark Bennett for the last couple of hours of your alternative 80s this Monday evening. Don't forget, Mark's going to be back tomorrow for the rock show from 7 o'clock. So don't forget to join Mark tomorrow evening. I tell you what, I'm sure you're going to enjoy the rock show tomorrow. I always enjoy the rock show. Yeah, I do. And I'm so, I love my rock. Do you know, one evening I'm going to hijack Mark Bennett and I'm actually going to take over the rock show one day. I did it once before and I'm going to do it again. So Mark, listen out. I will take over for you one evening on the rock show. You might have to tell me what you want to put in, but I'll do it. I'll tell you what, though, it's the late show for you this Monday evening here at Arrowhead Sound. We've had a fantastic evening, as I say, with Mark. Hopefully you've had a fantastic day around the borough. I would say yes, I have, but I didn't. I'll tell you more about that later on. Spencer Davis Group for us now. Gimme Some Lovin' and Macy Gray's on the way. I Try.

0: This is our Awashet Sound. Families are invited to a fantastic day out at the Broomfield Hall this October. Derby College Group's Animal Unit is going to be hosting a Halloween-themed open day in aid of animal welfare and the Animal Unit. Now, the event takes place Sunday the 18th of October, starts at 11 a.m. till 3 p.m. It's organised and run entirely by Derby College's group's Animals Care students. Visitors can look forward to a wide range of activities throughout the day, including animal handling, animal feeding, charity stalls, information on courses. There's going to be some kids that are craft making as well as some refreshments. All proceeds from the day will go towards improving the animal unit and supporting the welfare of the animals housed there, as well as funding its continued expansion. Donations are also welcome. Now, tickets are available at the door. They're £3 for adults, £2 for children. You can be paid by cash or card. And if you go along, don't forget to tell them Erewash Sound sent you.
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0: That's Bonnie Tyler for us, holding out for a hero, Amy Stutz and Misfit. I tell you what, holding out for a hero would have been a fantastic back to the movies, wasn't it, this evening? I've been so busy around the borough today, I've not had a chance to sort out anything for this first hour of the show. I've normally do a back to the movies, TV remembered, or a song over 5 minutes long, but this evening I've not had a chance to sort anything out, because as you know, been busy back into my own stall today in Long Eaton, yeah. As you know, I've been on holiday for a week, then had a week in Sutton Coldfield, back in my own stall, trying to sort things out and see what's happening. I'll tell you what, we've done a great job there while I've been off. My team, yes, thank you to all my team out there around the borough. They've done a fabulous job for me, just keeping the borough and, well, the town entertained and keeping them going. And, of course, the promotion that they do. I'll tell you what, though, they've done a fantastic job. And, of course, good evening to Pete out there around the borough. If you remember, I did a back to the movie, a TV remembered yesterday evening for Crystal. Pete is her other half, and he's said, can I give him a shout out this evening? So, good evening to Pete out there around the borough. Here's Just the Way You Are, it's Barry White.
1: I never take anything for granted. Only a fool maybe takes things for granted. Just because it's here today, it can be gone tomorrow. And that's one thing that you'll never in your life ever have to worry about me. If I'll ever change towards you, because baby, I love you. Girl, I love you. Just the way you are.

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0: Well, the calls for Rosita Runaway here at Erewash Air Sound. As you know, I've been busy around the borough. Hopefully you're busy yourself. I'll tell you what, I am. I didn't enjoy it, though, this morning, because I was heading out to Long Eaton, as you know, to my own workplace. I could not believe the three-way traffic lights that they'd suddenly sprung up on us between the green there and Asda, Tesco. Yes, other brands are available. it was a nightmare. I actually went to work this morning, went out to no problems, didn't get any problems. Then I hit College Street, turned onto College Street, and I was stuck in traffic for over an hour. Do you know, I actually left at my house this morning at 7:10. I didn't get to work till just after 9:15. Yeah, that's how long it was took. Just because, I know we've got all the roadworks going on around the borough, but why did Severn Trent decide to dig a hole in the roundabout, yeah, and then not tell anybody? That was disgusting, because apparently it wasn't there yesterday afternoon, because I spoke to another driver that we have in our store from another company. I don't want to mention that. And it took me over an hour just to get into work. I was absolutely flabbergasted how long it took to get to work this morning. Next time, guys, just think, yeah, did you really need to dig that hole? Because, to be honest, there was no problems. As far as I could see, there was no water, no leakage. And I know there's a lot of roads out there that's got leakage in the area that you need to deal with. But there we go.
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I'd like to say good evening to the team at MJ Meats Limited on Wilmot Street in Heena. 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Well, we are running out of time on this first hour of The Late Show. We've got Elvis Presley returned to sender after this from Madonna.

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Now, on the 31st of October, the Shipley WI are hosting a Halloween happening event at the Shipley Parish Hall, starting at 12 till 3 p.m. On sales, they are going to have some delicious homemade soups, pancakes, and of course, now famous homemade cakes, teas, and coffees will be served. And for those who enjoy a good read, there'll also be a bookstore.

Big Mountain, Baby, I Love Your Way. Well, that's about it for this hour of the late night, the late show. Yes, we've still got, and I've just dropped my pen. I've got an hour left of the late show, so join me after the news this evening at 11. Tell you what, we'll see if we can find you a song over 5 minutes long. In the meantime, we're going to head off to the news with Miley.

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6: From the Sky News Centre at 10, author and politician Geoffrey Archer has died at the age of 86. His publisher, HarperCollins, says Lord Archer died suddenly and peacefully at home. Donald Trump says a specific threat was behind the withdrawal of US bomber jets from RAF Fairford. The Pentagon's confirmed a dozen planes have returned to America safely from the base in Gloucestershire. It was at the centre of a suspected terror plot last weekend. Vice President J.D. Vance says the US has to remain wary about possible threats.
7: What you saw there is the Secretary of War out of an abundance of caution trying to protect our guys. We do feel with some confidence that the Iranians are, you know, they're trying to do what the Iranian state has done for 49 years, which is engage in acts of terrorism against the United States and against a lot of other people as well.
6: A 28-year-old Afghan migrant who stabbed a dog walker to death in Uxbridge has been sentenced indefinitely in a secure hospital. Dawood Safi was suffering from psychosis when he killed 49-year-old Wayne Broadhurst and injured two others during the knife rampage last October. Andrew Mountbatten Windsor is taking Thames Valley Police to court over search warrants used in his arrest. He was detained in February over alleged links to Jeffrey Epstein. He's always denied any wrongdoing. Andrew Griffith says he'd scrap at least one tax every budget if the Conservatives return to power. He's promised to back business in his first major speech as Shadow Chancellor, adding that he'd scrap taxes on packing and homes, as well as net zero targets if they win the next election. He's also taken aim at what he calls the Prime Minister's socialist fever dream.
8: Today's left does not even understand the basic truth that you can eat the goose or you can have a supply of eggs, but you can't do both.
6: And it's become even more expensive for most people to buy a house as borrowing costs have reached a grim milestone. For the first time in more than 3 years, the typical five-year fixed mortgage deal rate is 6%, according to MoneyFacts. That's the latest.
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9: Welcome back to The Late Show this Monday evening here at Erewash Sound. Guest Nick Richardson with you till 11 o'clock. Then we're going to hand you over to the late night wind-up.

That's Ashford and Simpson. It's Solid, and I'm in a big country with Big Country, of course. At the top of this, that's hour of The Late Show. I can't believe it's The Late Show already. The 5th of October. Yes. Hopefully you've had a busy day out there across the borough. I know I have. I've been very, very busy. Of course, I told you earlier about the traffic. Yeah, hopefully that'll be cleared up tomorrow. I was coming home this evening after struggling for over an hour to get to work. It took me just my normal time. On the way home, it wasn't too bad either. But, you know, I think those four-way lights do serve a purpose in Longingham. Yeah, they cut down on the traffic going back out to Derby Road from from obviously the green, yeah. But coming in, it's terrible. Going out, it wasn't too bad. Yeah, but I don't know. I know they filled the hole in this evening as I left, so hopefully when I'm back to work on Wednesday, it won't be too bad. But we'll just have to wait and see. On the way, we've got Bruce Springsteen, Hungry Heart, A Passenger First, Let Her Go. And later on this evening, we're going to get you a song over 5 minutes.

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The Kirk Oton Light Programme, in association with the Kirk Hallam Community Centre, they're going to present Bram Stoker's Dracula. It's going to be a little bit different, a recital of Bram Stoker's classic tale, with cheese and wine included in the price. So why not treat yourself to a spine-tingling experience? Maybe you'd like to go in fancy dress. Well, that's encouraged if you want to go along. They

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Don't forget, if you want to back to the movies, TV Remembered, or if you fancy a song that I don't play over 5 minutes long, just drop me an email. It's so simple. Just like Crystal, you've got to do it. Yeah, she's messaged me a couple of times as Crystal while I've been on the late show into the late night wind down, but I can't do it all the time. So come on, get your emails in, nick.richardson@arawashasound.com. You never know, I might treat you to a song over 5 minutes long, eh? Did you know, or back to the movies, or I should say TV Remembered. We don't tend to do a Did You Know so much now. I'm still working out that other feature that I want to do, but I'm trying to get hold of the team. It's very hard getting hold of our team here at Arawasha Sound to have a chat. It's very weird. I'll tell you what, let's listen to some Lewis Capaldi. Stay Low. Believes on the way as well.

0: 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Yeah, I don't know why this microphone's very terrible at the moment. It's got a mind of its own. I don't know why. It's just so weird. On the way, Van Morrison, Brown Eyed Girl.
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6: 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National Highways.

This is Erewash Sound, the Ilkeston University of the Third Age. Yes, the U3A. 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It's the first Tuesday of the month. That's at the arena on Rutland Street in Ilkeston. Starts at 10 a.m. Now, members, 50p. 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

Bruno Mars, I Just Might. I actually listened to that on the way home from work this afternoon, yeah. It didn't take me as long as to get home as it did to get to work, I'll tell you. I'll tell you what, we are running low and almost out of time on The Late Show. So we are going to keep our song over 5 minutes long for you right now. Maxi Priest, Close to You. This one stands 5:21.

Well, that's about it from me for the Late Show this Monday evening. Yes, it is the Late Show's coming to an end. If you are leaving me this evening, good night. Enjoy the rest of your evening. But if you're staying with me, then guess what? I'm going to be back after the news at 11 with the late night wind down. Yes, we've got a couple of hours left together. Some fantastic songs. But let's end the Late Show this Monday with Candy Staton, Nights on Broadway.

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4: From the Sky News Centre at 11, Geoffrey Archer has died at the age of 86 after a career which spanned both best-selling novels and Westminster. The former Conservative MP sold more than 300 million books, but his political life was repeatedly overshadowed by controversy. He was jailed for 4 years in 2001 for perjury and perverting the course of justice. Our chief political correspondent, John Craig, says his career had its fair share of scandals.
5: The ebullient, charismatic, larger-than-life Geoffrey Archer. Some will say he was a rogue, given all the scandals and scrapes he got into during his life. As I say, served in prison for perjury.
4: The US president says a threat led to the US removing all of its bombers at RAF Fairford in Gloucestershire. The base was the target of a suspected terror plot the weekend before last. Earlier, US Secretary of State Marco Rubio said the decision to remove the jets wasn't directly linked to that. But Lord Ricketts, former permanent undersecretary at the Foreign Office, thinks there's more to it.
6: I can understand he doesn't want to give the impression that Iran has scored a famous victory by getting the Americans to pull out their strategic bombers without any shot being fired. Equally, I can understand that Downing Street will say, of course, the base is safe.
4: Andrew Baumbatten Windsor won't be using cash he gets from the King to fund his legal action against police who searched his homes. The King's brother was arrested earlier this year on suspicion of misconduct in public office over links to Jeffrey Epstein. He's always denied wrongdoing. Appeal court judges in Belfast have reserved their judgment in a legal challenge over a dispute about an Orange Order march. Residents in the Garvaki Road want to appeal a decision to allow the organisation to march through their area. The US says it's closely monitoring the situation after a lab worker died of what's being described as suspected plague in Russia. Quarantine measures have been put in place. And Northern Ireland remain unbeaten in the Nations League, but they were held to a goalless draw by Georgia. That's the latest. I'm Daisy Steele.
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0: two fantastic songs for us here on the Late Night Wind Down. Will Young, Who Am I? Curtis Stigers, I Wonder Why. Yeah, Who Am I and I Wonder Why. Yeah, I'll tell you what, we have some weird songs, don't we, that follow each other on the Late Show and the Late Night Wind Down, to be honest. But that's how it goes. I'll tell you what, I'm getting very tired. Yeah, but I'm still here with you till 1 o'clock, so don't worry. Nick with you till 1 o'clock in the morning. Crikey, I tell you, if I could go and get some shutter, I'd go and get some. It's been a long day for me. People don't realise, do they, that when you travel and you're driving, it does get a lot of tiring. Yeah, especially like I said earlier on this morning, it took me over an hour just to get to work. Because of all those roadworks going on, they had nothing to do with the regeneration. Another company decided to dig a hole and put four-way lights up without telling anybody. So that caused a bit of a nightmare this morning over in Long Eaton. Hopefully it'll be done and gone away tomorrow. Because when I left this evening, it had all gone away. Yeah, I tell you what, it wasn't too bad getting out of a Long Eaton. It was just getting into Long Eaton. That was the nightmare. So there we go. I'll tell you what, though, we are enjoying our evening, aren't we? And yeah, if you're not, I am anyway, because I love my fabulous songs. Taylor Swift's coming up in a moment, but before, here's Callum Scott. And If You Ever Change Your Mind.
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0: one. Yeah, another one. Wow, we're getting two for the price this evening, aren't we? Hopefully enjoying yourself out there across the borough, whatever you're doing. Chilling out, enjoying yourself, or just working for the rest of the evening.
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That's Mike and the Mechanics, A Beggar on a Beach of Gold. Wow, what did you think about that one, yeah? I'll tell you what, we've got a fantastic evening, haven't we, this evening. And, of course, we've had a fantastic evening so far. We've still got that song coming up later on, over 5 minutes long. But I just want to listen to this first. It's Harold and Melvin, and Don't Leave Me This Way.

Smith, I'm Not the Only One. Now, our next song, over 5 minutes long. It was in the logs, I'm leaving it there this evening. I think we played this actually the other evening. Might have been yesterday, I'm not quite sure, but I'm not messing about this evening. I've been so busy trying to sort out the late show into the late night wind down. So here's a song for you over 5 minutes long, standing at 5 minutes four. It's Queen, and Who Wants to Live Forever? I do.

0: Well, I can't believe it's just after 22:12 for your Monday evening. We're almost ending off Monday, the 5th of October. Seeing you to the 6th of October. Yes, Tuesday morning's on the horizon. Katie Parry for his Teenage Dream on the way in just a moment's time. We've got Tears for Fears. Everybody wants to rule the world.
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Atlantic Star for us always. Becky Hill, remember. And of course, everybody wants to rule the world. It is, of course, Tears for Fears. Well, that's it from me for your Monday evening here at Arawasha Sound. We are going to start out Tuesday morning with the next hour of the late show. Or I should say, the late night wind down, I should say. So join me in a moment after midnight. Taking us up to the news at 12. Sign your name.

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2: From the Sky News Centre at midnight. Geoffrey Archer has died suddenly at the age of 86 after a career spanning politics and publishing. The former Conservative MP went on to sell more than 300 million books worldwide. Kemi Badenoch says his death is a huge shock, while Giles Brandreth remembers a great storyteller to the last. Political commentator Adam Bolton says Archer was one of the most colourful figures in British public life.
3: Love him or hate him, it's undoubtedly the case that Geoffrey Archer added to the gaiety of the nation, you know, incredible career, starting out as a politician, never really quite certain about the public details of his autobiography, where he came from.
2: Donald Trump says a specific threat was behind the withdrawal of US bomber jets from RAF Fairford. The Pentagon's confirmed a dozen planes have returned to America safely from the base in Gloucestershire. It was at the centre of a suspected terror plot the weekend before last. Vice President J.D. Vance says the US has to remain wary about possible threats.
4: What you saw there is the Secretary of War out of an abundance of caution trying to protect our guys. We do feel with some confidence that the Iranians are, you know, they're trying to do what the Iranian state has done for 49 years, which is engage in acts of terrorism against the United States and against a lot of other people as well.
2: A 28-year-old Afghan migrant who stabbed a dog walker to death in Uxbridge has been sentenced indefinitely in a secure hospital. David Safi was suffering from psychosis when he killed 49-year-old Wayne Broadhurst last October. Andrew Mountbatten-Windsor is taking Thames Valley Police to court over search warrants used in his arrest. He was arrested in February over alleged links to Jeffrey Epstein. He denies all wrongdoing. Appeal court judges in Belfast have reserved their judgment in a legal challenge over a dispute about an Orange Order march. Residents in the Garvaki Road want to appeal a decision to allow the organisation to march through their area. And Northern Ireland remain unbeaten in the Nations League, but they were held to a goalless draw by Georgia. That's the latest. I'm Daisy Steele.
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5: Well, good morning and welcome to the Late Night Wind Down here at Erewash Sound. Nick Richardson with you till 1 o'clock. Yes, I can't believe we're on to Tuesday morning already, the 6th of October. Tell you what, it'll soon be Halloween, won't it? Yeah.

Well, yes, good morning and welcome to the late night wind down for your Tuesday morning. A Comptomic Kitten. If you come to me, Boys to Men, Mariah Carey, one sweet a day. So how's your day starting for you so far? Are you busy out there across the borough? Have I helped you drift off to sleep? I suppose, in a way, if I've helped you drift off to sleep, you probably won't be listening to me. Do you know, some days, I think one day, was it last week before, I couldn't sleep. I just got my smart speaker to just play some chilled out sleeping sounds. Yeah, then when it stopped, I woke up. That's how bad it was, tell you. I got about 2 hours kip the other evening. It was terrible. Got a lot on my mind at the time. Yeah, luckily I wasn't doing the late show into the late night wind down. That could have been a bit of a nightmare. Unless, of course, I was off that week. I can't remember what day it was, to be honest. But, yeah, I just got my smart speaker to help me drift off to sleep. And then it finished and I woke up again. It's terrible. I'll tell you what, though. Hopefully, you're not asleep yet. You're doing what you do best out there across the borough. Because I still got some fantastic songs for you this morning. Yes, George Harrison, When We Was Fab, after One Republic. Hey,

George Harrison, When We Was a Fab. Still to come for us here at Arawasha Sound for your Tuesday morning. Of course, it is Tuesday night. Owls is on the way at 1 o'clock. And then, of course, the Arawasha Sound Breakfast Show.

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sixpence, none the richer. Kiss Me, Rihanna's Unfaithful for us here. How's the car wash it sound? Well, we morning is driving on, isn't it? We're almost at half past 12 this morning. If you're still listening to me this morning from the late show, well, you've done well for yourself. What you do over the day. Are you busy out there in the daytime and you just need to chill out at night? Or are you just listening to me here at Arrowash Sand? I'm sure it's probably the latter. Yeah, you like listening to me, don't you? I'll tell you what, if I'm going to keep you awake till 1 o'clock, then I think we need some fantastic songs, don't we? Like Don Henley, The Boys of Summer. First, it's Charlene Soraya, Wherever You Will Go.

That's Gigi Perez. It's the Sailor song for us here at Power Washdown. Well, I'm running out of time, aren't I, on the late night wind down for your Tuesday morning. I can't believe it's Tuesday already. I'm glad I'm off today. Downside is I've got to go to the hospital. That's why I'm off today. Back into work tomorrow.

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Steps After the Love Has Gone, and of course the Spinners. Could It Be I'm Falling in Love? Let's not forget Eva Cassidy Over the Rainbow. That's it from me for the late night wind down here at Arawasha Sound. Coming up in a moment, we've got Night Owls with non-stop music throughout the rest of the night. I think it's Paul this morning still on your late show, on your Arawasha Sound breakfast show. If it is, Paul's going to give you vital statistics at about a quarter to eight. A quiz all about numbers. Until then, I'm going to leave you with this from James Bay. Give me the reason. Good night, good morning, good afternoon, wherever you are around the world.

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4: From the Sky News Centre at 1. Geoffrey Archer has died at the age of 86 after a career which spanned both best-selling novels and Westminster. The former Conservative MP sold more than 300 million books, but his political life was repeatedly overshadowed by controversy. He was jailed for 4 years in 2001 for perjury and perverting the course of justice. Our chief political correspondent John Craig says his career had its fair share of scandals.
5: The ebullient, charismatic, larger-than-life Geoffrey Archer.